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11: The top stories this hour. Donald Trump's intervention in the World Cup has been widely condemned across the world. He called FIFA's president to ask for a review once he realised Folarin Balogun would have to serve a one-match ban. Cristiano Ronaldo's hopes of winning a World Cup appear to be over after his side were knocked out of the last 16 by Spain in Dallas. Arsenal's Mikel Merino scored the winner in the 91st minute for the European champions. Speaking ahead of the game, the 41-year-old appeared to say it would be his last time playing at the tournament.
12: What I need to do is to enjoy, you know, that this is going to be the very last World Cup. I'm going to enjoy it as much as possible.
11: A 21-year-old man's been charged with murder after another man was stabbed to death in West London. Haroon Hassan, who's 22, was pronounced dead in Hounslow last Tuesday. Ministers are being warned they're mis-selling student loans by freezing the repayment threshold for 3 years. MPs on the Cross-Party Treasury Committee says it's putting an unnecessary burden on younger generations. Inflation means many who took out loans between 2012 and 2023 have seen their debt rise or stay the same. Zach graduated last year.
13: Since making repayments, I've had a minimal impact in reducing how much is left of the loan. Primarily think this is because of how great this interest rate is. It feels like I'm not really moving any of it at all.
11: A government spokesperson says it'll continue to look at making the system fairer. Prince Harry's arrived back in the UK after being told he couldn't stay at Buckingham Palace. Sources say he'd accepted the King's offer too late and was told his presence could compromise his father's constitutional position with a High Court judgment today. And British wildcard Arthur Ferry's booked his place in the Wimbledon quarter finals. The world's number 114 beat Grigor Dimitrov over five sets on centre court. From Sky News, I'm Cam Hall.
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11: Top stories this hour. The Football Association's considering whether to appeal England defender Jarrell Kwanzaa's red card during their World Cup victory over Mexico. The Bayer Leverkusen player was sent off for a high challenge during their 3-2 win. It's believed they're looking at options after USA player Folarin Balogun had a red card suspended following an intervention from President Trump. Former FA chief David Bernstein was asked if it sets a dangerous precedent.
12: I doubt this will happen too often. But absolutely, it's inconsistent, it's a terrible precedent. As I say, it marks FIFA as not being a serious governing body.
11: Well, Cristiano Ronaldo's hopes of winning the World Cup have come to an end after Portugal's late defeat to Spain in their last 16 tie. Mikel Merino's goal sent the European champions into the quarterfinals. A cross-party group of MPs say the three-year threshold freeze for graduates repaying their student loans

0: must be scrapped. The Treasury Committee's warning it amounts to mis-selling the loans. The High Court's due to deliver its ruling on Prince Harry's multi-million pound legal battle against the Daily Mail's publisher. An 11-week trial saw the Duke of Sussex and other high-profile names accuse Associated Newspapers Limited of unlawful news gathering, which it denies. Harry's back in the UK for 5 days, but won't be staying at Buckingham Palace. Sources claim he didn't accept an invitation on time. Emily Nash is Hello Magazine's royal editor.
1: There is a scenario whereby if Harry were to make a big public statement afterwards, depending on the outcome of that ruling, that it would look very difficult for the King were he to then return to Buckingham Palace. And it was Tuesday evening that he had asked to stay.
0: Downing Street says it's expecting constructive conversations about defence with Donald Trump. Sir Keir Starmer's attending the NATO summit in Turkey. And wildcard Arthur Ferry's booked his place in the quarterfinals at Wimbledon. He beat Grigor Dimitrov over 5 sets on centre court. From Sky News, I'm Cam Hall.
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0: Hunton Bridge, Garston, South Oxy. 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
11: The top stories this hour. All three co-hosts are out of the World Cup after the USA's defeat to Belgium. President Trump dominated the coverage before the game. Joe Rawson reports from the US.
12: Some will say it's a win for football after the Florian Balogun saga that saw his one-game ban suspended by FIFA after a conversation between President Trump and Gianni Infantino. His impact on the match was minimal, though. Belgium too good and comfortable in a 4-1 victory over the USA in Seattle. They'll face Spain in the last 8. Mikel Merino's late goal saw them beat Portugal 1-0 in Cristiano Ronaldo's last ever World Cup appearance.
11: Ministers are being warned they're mis-selling student loans by freezing the repayment threshold for 3 years. MPs on the Treasury Committee say it's putting an unnecessary burden on younger generations. The Duke of Sussex will find out today if he's won a High Court case against the Daily Mail's publisher. The 11-week trial also heard claims from other celebs against Associated Newspapers Limited. They deny the allegations. The massive funeral procession for Iran's former supreme leader will move from the capital to other cities in Iran. Ayatollah Ali Khamenei and 4 members of his family were killed at the start of the war in February. British wildcard Arthur Ferry booked his place in the quarterfinals at Wimbledon after winning a thriller against Grigor Dimitrov. The 23-year-old beat the Bulgarian in a final set tiebreak on centre court. Roger Federer was a special guest in the Royal Box. Ferry says he couldn't believe the 20-time Grand Slam winner was watching.
13: I saw

0: Roger was in the royal box. I didn't know he was coming. I sent a message to my team saying, yeah, look, like Roger's in the box. I'm pretty tight, and incredible to be in that position where one of the greatest of all times is watching you.
1: And parts of the UK are entering a third heat wave in as many months. Southern England could see highs of around 32 degrees Celsius today. 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
8: The top stories this hour. All three co-hosts are out of the World Cup after the USA were hammered 4-1 by Belgium in the last 16. Fulham Balogun failed to score in Seattle after his one-match ban for an earlier red card was suspended following an intervention by President Trump. The Football Association's understood to be considering appealing against England defender Gerald Quansah's sending off against Mexico. Former FA chief David Bernstein's been asked if it sets a dangerous precedent.
9: I doubt this will happen too often, but absolutely. It's inconsistent, it's a terrible precedent. As I say, it marks FIFA as not being a serious governing body.
8: But Belgium will face Spain, who defeated Portugal 1-0 in the quarterfinals. The Britain's watchdog insists it will closely monitor around 6,000 criminals who will be freed early in September to reduce overcrowding in jails in England and Wales. Reports suggest killers and rapists could be among them. A cross-party group of MPs say the three-year threshold freeze for graduates repaying their student loans must be scrapped. The Treasury Committee's warned the current policy covering plans taken out between 2012 and 2023 puts an unfair burden on younger generations. Chair Dame Meg Hillier fears it amounts to mis-selling the loans.
10: 17 and 18-year-olds mostly were taking out these loans. They were told they were equivalent to things like a mobile phone contract and weren't told clearly that government could change the terms of the contract. And then actually governments over time have changed that repayment threshold.
8: The government says it will continue to look at making the system fairer. A 13-year-old boy's died after a house fire in Blackpool last week. It's believed the blaze started when an e-bike charger burst into flames. The Duke of Sussex will find out today if he's won a high court case against the Daily Mail's publisher. Associated Newspapers Limited denies unlawful information gathering. And Arthur Ferry's kept British hopes alive at Wimbledon. He beat Grigor Dimitrov in a 5-set thriller to book his place in the quarterfinals. From Sky News, I'm Cam Hall.
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12: The top stories this hour. Falarin Balogun's red card reprieve after Donald Trump's intervention has ended in a huge World Cup anti-climax. He started for the USA, who were crushed 4-1 by Belgium. It means all the co-hosts have now been dumped out of the tournament. These American fans in Seattle are hugely disappointed.
13: Belgium showed up. They played a better game plan than we did. We didn't have our flow. It just hurt.
14: We had an awesome tournament today. We just did not bring it
15: was just bad. I mean, no effort, didn't have anything.
16: I would have expected a closer game because the US team has developed so much.
12: Belgium will meet Spain in the quarterfinals after they beat Portugal. The government's being accused of mis-selling student loans by not warning borrowers their repayment terms could change. The Treasury Committee's described the system as broken. Prince Harry's back in the UK and a judgment's due today in his legal claim against the publisher of the Daily Mail. Associated Newspapers Limited denies unlawful information gathering. Around a million families are being urged to get their children vaccinated against measles. The NHS has launched a catch-up campaign for 2 to 11-year-olds who've missed out on the jab. Two children in England died from measles this year. Parts of the UK are entering a third heatwave in as many months, although temperatures aren't expected to break records this time. Parts of southern England are likely to see highs of around 32 degrees Celsius today, which could rise to 35 over the weekend. Met Office forecaster Aidan McGibbon says other places are expected to get hotter too.
17: For northern parts of the UK, of course, we haven't started the week with a heatwave. Far from it. There's been a lot of cloud and some outbreaks of rain. But the high pressure that is bringing the hot sunshine in the south, well, that's going to extend more widely across the UK from the middle of the week.
12: And wildcard Arthur Ferry booked his place in the quarterfinals at Wimbledon, keeping British hopes alive. The 23-year-old beat Gregor Dimitrov in a thrilling fifth setter on centre court. From Sky News, I'm Laura Safe.
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21: 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Claire Hastier here with you. It's Tuesday, baby. Kicking it all off with brand new Miles Smith.

bother, babe. Maisie Peters, that is Questions on your Tuesday Vibe Breakfast. Claire Hatier back with you. How you doing? Just coming up to...

or as squeaky as Harry Kane. Did you hear the post-match interview? Did you see it? Absolutely howling I was. He could not talk, could he? I thought it might have been the altitude. Maybe it was just he was shouting as much as we were. Because I can't talk today either, Harry Kane. So I'm with you, buddy. Still got December 10 with a good bop called Angel to play for you. But before that, brand new music from Bless for you now. This is called Terms and Conditions. Getting it on at 6:15 on your Tuesday morning. 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
8: Claire Hastier back with you. It's your Tuesday vibe breakfast. Just coming up to 6:21 on the 7th of July. Lots of brand new music to play for you as well in this hour. I've got Sunny Federa on the way with an absolute bop you are going to love. But first, Stormzy and Odile now. This is also brand new. It's 24 hours on vibe.

Sonny Federa on Vibe. Claire Hacier back with you. Hope you're having a good morning so far. Now, I want to bring your attention to the Watford Pump House, right? You know they've got a massive part in this Watford Fringe Festival coming up, haven't they? I say coming up. Watford Fringe is happening now, but the Watford Pump House urgently needs to raise £450,000 in order to be able to start its long-planned essential improvement works. The pump house was created by converting an old Victorian building into a theatre. That was over 50 years ago. And like many very old buildings, this iconic facility has reached the point where it needs some major refurbishment work to secure its future for the community for the next 50 years. A few years ago, the venue launched the Raise the Roof campaign, which has successfully raised £850,000 so far. That's to make essential building improvements, including a new roof, additional seats, bigger dressing rooms, new studio space, and improved facilities for those with accessibility needs. If you want to make a donation to the Pump House, then please do visit the website www.pumphouse.info/donate. That's www.pumphouse.info/donate. Let's get them a new roof. Let's get them a new whatever they want, because the Watford Pump House is absolutely brilliant. And they've got lots going on there as well for Watford Fringe Festival. Do not forget, that is all going on. I'll be bringing you some of my top picks for the Watford Fringe Festival as we go through the show. But for now, let's get some more music on, shall we? I've got this from LSE Rose. It's brand new. Skin on Vibe.

Olivia Rodrigo. That is brand new on your Tuesday Vibe Breakfast. Claire Hayes here, back with you. Just coming up to 6:48 on your Tuesday morning, which means we're like, what, 32 minutes away from the biggest party in Watford. It is all kicking off this morning, I'm telling you right now. Do not miss it. Three tunes back to back, gonna get your morning started the right way today. But in the meantime, brand new Charlie XCX. Yeah, that'll keep you going.

0: Tisha and Tones and I. That is Favour on your Tuesday Vibe Breakfast. Rounding off the hour as well. Stay right there, though. There is plenty more where that came from. I've got your twerk before work coming up at 7:30 this morning. And a brilliant local news story for you as well. Stay there. I'll see you right after this.
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8: The top stories this hour, all three co-hosts are out of the World Cup after the USA's defeat to Belgium. President Trump dominated the coverage before the game. Joe Rawson reports from the US.
9: Some will say it's a win for football after the Balogun saga that saw his one-game ban suspended by FIFA after a conversation between President Trump and Gianni Infantino. His impact on the match was minimal, though. Belgium too good and comfortable in a 4-1 victory over the USA in Seattle. They'll face Spain in the last eight. Mikel Merino's late goal saw them beat Portugal 1-0 in Cristiano Ronaldo's last ever World Cup appearance.
8: The prison's watchdog says it'll keep a close eye on criminals freed early under a government scheme over fears rapists could be among them. From September, some offenders will be released from jails in England and Wales under the Sentencing Act 2026 to try to relieve overcrowding. A cross-party group of MPs says the three-year threshold freeze for graduates repaying their student loans must be scrapped. The Treasury Committee's warned the current policy puts an unfair burden on younger generations. Chair Dame Meg Hillier fears it amounts to mis-selling the loans.
10: These were 17 and 18-year-olds mostly were taking out these loans. They were told that they were equivalent to things like a mobile phone contract and weren't told clearly that government could change the terms of the contract. And then actually governments over time have changed that repayment threshold.
8: A government spokesperson says it'll continue to look at making the system fairer. A 13-year-old boy has died after a house fire in Blackpool last week. It's believed the blaze started when an e-bike charger burst into flames. The High Court's due to deliver its ruling on Prince Harry's legal battle against the Daily Mail's publisher. He's accusing Associated Newspapers Limited of unlawful information gathering, which it denies. And British wildcard Arthur Ferry booked his place in the quarterfinals at Wimbledon. He beat Gregor Dimitrov in five sets on centre court. From Sky News, I'm Laura Safe.
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0: Good morning. Quick look at the weather then. It's already 18 degrees out there as England faces another heat wave this week. Highs of 30 degrees today, sunny and a gentle breeze, and it's staying for the 30s all week.
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0: Good morning. How you doing? Claire Hatier here. It's the 7th of July. And welcome to your Tuesday breakfast show. Coming up in this hour then, a brilliant news story from Newcastle. How a bull disrupted a cricket game. More on that a little bit later. Have you heard the news? We've got a brand new sponsor. More on that. And my top picks from the Watford Fringe Festival. Kicking it all off with this, though. It's brand new from MK and Poppy Bascom. It's a bop. It's called Zone on Vibe.

Becky Hill, Hands On Me. That is brand new on your Tuesday Vibe Breakfast. Good morning. Claire Hacier here with you. How you doing? Just coming up to 8 minutes past seven. Oi, we are only about 20 minutes away from the biggest party in Watford. And you know we're having a big fat party today because England are through. 3-2 against Mexico. What a game. Did you see it? Did you see it? Did you? Have you had enough sleep yet? Are you still struggling? Are you still struggling a bit? No worries. I've got you sorted, mate, with the tunes today. But first, less about the football, more about cricket now. Because I'll tell you what, I've just been watching a video I've just been watching a video of the funky news story today, and I'll tell you what, it is something special today. Oh man, there's a loose ball. He's on the loose in Newcastle in England, and he disrupted a cricket match. Video on social media is absolutely hilarious. I've never seen men move so quick. They move so really, really quick. And I don't really like cricket, but I'll tell you what, this certainly made the game a bit more watchable because a cricket match in Newcastle, England was called off when an escaped ball wandered onto the field and started charging at players. The ball entered the pitch on Saturday at Burnup Field Cricket Club during a game against Hetton Lions Cricket Club. Video shared by Hetton Lions Cricket Club shows the ball charging at players and an umpire. The ball, which had escaped from a nearby farm, evaded attempts to clear it from the grass. The Aminals owner, right, he turned up. He's like, come on, mate, let's get you home. The ball was having none of it, mate. So do you know what the owner done to try and entice the bull away? You won't believe this. He bought a cow. He brought a cow to the scene in an attempt to calm the agitated animal. But it was not enticed. It was like, nah, I'm good, bro. The match ended up being called off when the bull refused to budge. It was not going anywhere. Durham Constabulary confirmed the bull was eventually returned to its enclosure. And that is how you disrupt a cricket match. In fact, that's how you make cricket watchable. Do you know what I mean? Because I'm sorry, but it's a boring old game, isn't it? Not when you got a bull on the field, though, as they did in Newcastle. So there you go. That's your funky news story. Let's get back to the tune, shall we? I've got this from...

David Guetta and Hyperton. That is Walked Away on your Tuesday Vibe Breakfast. You're back with Claire Hastier. How are you doing? No, honestly, seriously, babe, how are you doing? Have you recovered yet? Have you recovered from Sunday night's antics? Oh, man, what a game. What a game. Best game in a tournament for me. I'm telling you right now, England absolutely pulled it out the bag, didn't they? But, yeah, how did you watch it? Like, there were many different ways that people tackled the late kickoff, right? Were you like me and just powered through? Like, you just powered through the day and you stayed up all night to watch it? Or did you do like my sister done and give yourself a little power nap? She went up to bed at like 10 o'clock. She set her alarm for 1:30 and she, she had a little power nap before the game. That was a good idea. Or were you sensible like my dad and just go to bed and not watch it at all? Oh, man. But I'll tell you what, Monday was hard, wasn't it? Monday was very, very hard. But yeah, we are through to the quarterfinals now in the 2026 FIFA World Cup. Who knew we were going to get there? Who knew? Because I'm not going to lie, they did make a massive thing about the altitude, didn't they? I was worried about that, you know. That got me really worried. I thought, nah. Plus as well, what, like over 80 games and Mexico haven't lost at the Azteca Stadium. So how did we pull it off? I just don't know.

0: Bellingham scored twice in 98 seconds. What a legend. What an absolute legend. Then there was a red card. We had a player sent off right at the beginning of the second half. I was like, oh no. Oh no, it's all gone wrong. And then Kane fouled Gutierrez. Oh man. They scored from the spot. It was just, honestly. I was watching this morning, on Monday morning, right, and there was a couple who wrote in. They were watching it in bed. It was 3:30 in the morning. She said she had to go and get a glass of wine and she had to get her partner a beer because they were so stressed. Oh, what a stressful, stressful night. But I'll tell you what, they've done it. Well done to England. Congratulations. Right, we're going to go for a cheeky little break now, and then we're going to have a party to celebrate the good news. Oh yes, twerk before work is hitting hard today. That is just around the corner. Don't go too far. I'll see you right after this.
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0: And a beep beep to you, buddy. Right, let's get you in your broom brooms and on the road then. We'll start with the M25. That is looking busy, you know, already this morning. Particularly if you are in and around the Junction 16 area, southbound and northbound, both ways is very, very busy down there. Not sure why, but it is very busy, so watch out for that. Nothing more to report on the roads at the moment. It's looking quiet for the school run just now, but I will keep you updated a little bit later on the local roads. That's your broom brooms done. Let's have a look at the choo-choos then. We have a few delays out of Hemel Hempstead, I'm afraid. We've got one delay for the London Euston, now leaving at 7:37 with a 6-minute delay on there. Also to mention Watford Junction as well. London Euston delayed out of there as well. 7:38 that leaves with a 4-minute delay out of there. Quick look on the underground then. Minor delays on the Metropolitan line and severe delays on the Piccadilly line. That is your latest.
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0: And for the weather, it's already 18 degrees and climbing. We are in for another heat wave this week. 30 degrees today, 31 tomorrow, and 32 on Thursday. Yeah, gonna be a hot one. From the new Toy Story film now then, brand new music from the newlywed, it's Taylor Swift on Vibe.

0: and Jazzy. That is Satisfy on your Tuesday Vibe Breakfast. Claire HR back with you. How you doing? Have you seen the time? I think it's about time we celebrated, don't you? 7:30 on your Tuesday morning, and it is twerk before work o'clock. We've got a lot to twerk about today, haven't we? England through to the quarterfinals of the 2026 World Cup, so it's all about the football tunes today, I'm afraid. I'm talking Gala, Freed from Desire. That is queued in. Fat Les is the meat in your twerk sandwich this morning with Vindaloo. But, well, it wouldn't be an England football celebration without this, though, would it? You know what's coming. It's Badil and Skinner. This is Three Lions. Is it coming home? Could it be the year? Oh, man, very excited to find out how we get on Saturday. 10 o'clock on Saturday is the next game.
1: We'll go on getting back.
0: And it could be coming home, you know. It could be coming home.

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1: Right, come on then, let's have it. The last tune of your twerk before work. It's Gala, Freed from Desire. Put the tea down, put the straighteners down, pull over and have a big fat party to this.

0: Gala with Freed from Desire, rounding off your twerk before work on your Tuesday Vibe Breakfast. How about that, hey? Don't worry, I'm going to squeeze a few more football tunes in before the end of the show. Don't you worry about that, mate. Congratulations once again to England, getting through to the quarterfinals of the World Cup. I cannot believe I'm telling you that. Honestly, I thought the altitude was going to do us, but we managed to do it, didn't we? Congratulations once again to England. Hopefully you've had a good night rest now. Are you recovered yet? If not, don't worry. I've got some tunes that will carry you through the day. If, like me, you're struggling a little bit, get a few more coffees in you. In the meantime, let's get you on the roads with your latest traffic and travel.
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0: And a beep beep to you, buddy. Right, let's get you in your brum brums and on the roads. We will start with the M25. That was looking busy around Junction 16 earlier, both ways on the M25. That seems to have eased off a little bit now. The worst of the traffic on the M25 is now right down by Junction 14. It is slow around there, but it's nowhere near us, is it? Don't worry about it. Getting on the M25, though, if you're getting on via Junction 20, through the A41. They are queuing a good one on there already this morning. Around about 15 minutes to get on the M25 at Junction 20. Also, to mention getting on the M1 by Junction 5, Stevenson's Way. That is very, very busy both ways by the Hemel Hempstead Industrial Estate there. Breakspear Way is heaving both ways. Very, very busy. The local road still looking good at the moment, although the worst one so far is the North Orbital up by St Albans, Burston Garden Centre. That's starting to filter into Garston as well now, so watch out for that. That's your brum brums done. Let's have a look at the choo-choos then. We don't have any cancellations out of St Albans City, so that's good news. We do, though, have a delay out of Watford Junction, Hemel Hempstead. The choo-choo train to Tring is running late by 6 minutes, now leaving at 7:57. The later train as well, the 8:01, that's also delayed by about 4 minutes, leaving at 8:05 out of there. That filters into Watford Junction as well. Birmingham New Street is also delayed. That's to 7:38. It's not left yet. It is not left yet. And it ain't leaving.
1: Travel. Got an update for us?
0: It ain't leaving for 5 more minutes. That's your latest. New music now from Niall Horan. He's absolutely smashing it at the moment. This is brand new. It's called Taste So Good. Just coming up to 7:44 on your Tuesday Vibe Breakfast.

That is Be Her on your Tuesday Vibe Breakfast. Claire Hastiar back with you. How you doing, buddy? Have you heard the big news? Oi, we've got big fat news. Oh yes, we are very excited to announce that the Vibe Breakfast Show is now proudly sponsored by Wenzel's The Bakers. 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I've got time for one more track, and I'm going to make it a good one. Somba, this is Homewrecker, just coming up to 7.51 on your Tuesday morning. Let's get this on. It's Homewrecker on Vibe.

0: Tuesday Vibe Breakfast. Claire Hayes here, back with you. Now, I mentioned earlier that we've got a brand new sponsor here on Vibe 107.6. Wenzel's the Bakers, oi, right? My top pick for Wenzel's is definitely the chicken tikka baguette, because we were working in King's Langley last year and Wenzel's was the place that we went for our lunches every day. I have never been so spoiled. Get yourself amongst that chicken tikka baguette, because I'll tell you now, it will change your life. I had it heated up because it was in the winter, but it's summer now. Have it with a salad, bit of fresh lettuce and cucumber bumba in there. It'll sort you right out, mate, I'll tell you now. We are just coming up to 7.55 on your Tuesday Vibe Breakfast, but do not go anywhere. There is plenty more where that came from. Oh yeah, I'm talking big fat tunes from the likes of Shakira and Burna Boy. I told you, I'm going to get some more footy tunes in for you. The official World Cup tune is just around the corner, so stay tuned for that. Don't go too far and I'll see you after this.
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8: Top stories this hour. Belgium's players say the US President's World Cup intervention inspired them to victory. They beat the co-hosts 4-1 in Seattle after Donald Trump contacted FIFA to review striker Follerin Balogun's red card. The Belgian social media account posted a photo of their side scoring with the caption, "Overturn this." US manager Mauricio Pochettino defended their right to appeal against the suspension while denying the controversy affected them.
9: I understand. Disappointing in a personal way, because I think we should talk about that is the possibility to apply for that situation, but that is not an excuse to say, oh, we didn't perform because of that. That is not true.
8: Belgium will now play Spain in the quarterfinals. Prince Harry's years-long battle with the British press will reach its conclusion today. The High Court's to rule on his privacy case against the publisher of the Daily Mail. Associated Newspapers Limited denies unlawful information gathering. The Duke of Sussex is back in the UK but won't be staying at Buckingham Palace. Our royal correspondent Laura Bundock explains why.
10: According to his people, Harry formally accepted an invite to stay at the palace over the weekend, but sources at the palace say the Duke of Sussex accepted too late, and that as late as Saturday, the Duke had declined the offer because the accommodation apparently wasn't suitable.
8: The prison's watchdog says it'll keep a close eye on criminals freed early under a government scheme. There are concerns rapists could be among those let out in England and Wales from September. The government's being accused of mis-selling student loans by not warning borrowers their repayment terms could change. The Treasury Committee's described the system as broken. Hundreds of UK petrol stations are failing to meet legal requirements for reporting live price changes. That's despite it being mandatory for more than 5 months. And wildcard Arthur Ferries booked his place in the quarterfinals at Wimbledon. The Brit beat Gregor Dimitrov in a thrilling five-setter on centre court. From Sky News, I'm Laura Safe.
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0: Thank you, Laura Safe. Right, on to the weather then. We are in for another heatwave this week. 30 degrees today, sunny and light winds here in Watford. 31 tomorrow and 32 on Thursday.
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0: Good morning. How you doing? Claire Hastier here for the third and final hour of your Tuesday Vibe Breakfast. Coming up in this hour, a British gardener has grown the biggest garlic bulb you've ever seen in your life. More on that later. Also, did I fix my twin's car? Have I fixed it though? We'll find out a little bit later. Brand new music now though from Gracie Abrams.

Shakira and Burna Boy on Vibe. That is the official World Cup tune, don't you know? And we're still in it. England are still in it. I'm so, so happy. What a result on Sunday, am I right? 3-2 against Mexico. Who even are Mexico? Never heard of them, mate. Never heard of them. Welcome back to the show. Claire Hatier here with you. Just coming up to 9 minutes past eight. And I've got a question for you. I've got a question. What is the biggest garlic you've ever seen? Because I'm telling you now, a British gardener has broken the record with a 3-pound garlic bulb. Graham Barrett earned the Guinness World Record for the heaviest elephant garlic when he harvested a bulb weighing 3 pounds or 13 ounces. If you're wondering what that's equivalent to, don't worry, I've already Googled it, mate. I've got you covered, all right? So 3-pound garlic weighs the same as a standard bowling pin or a human brain. Depends whose brain it is, I suppose. It wouldn't be mine. Mine'd be a bit light, 3 pounds, I think. It's also the same as a pair of lightweight sneakers. I don't know where Google get these references from, but I'm here for them. Yeah, he's absolutely smashed it. Not the only award he won on the day, by the way. British competitive gardener Graham Barrett, his summer crop earned him 2 world records, including that one for a head of garlic weighing more than 3 pounds. Gloucestershire grower Graham Barrett took his vegetables to Wargrave Nursery Plant Centre in Berkshire, England, at the end of last month, to be assessed. His bulb of elephant garlic, which is a larger variety. I've never heard of elephant garlic, but you know it's going to be big, don't you? You just know that's huge. It is a larger variety than a typical bowl purchased from the grocery store. It tipped the scales at 3 pounds. I've seen the picture. This is the size of his head, mate. It is literally the size of his head. A diameter of 7 inches. That's big, innit? The pungent plant earned him the Guinness World Record for the heaviest elephant garlic. He earned a second record on the same day when his 98-ounce Swedish heirloom snow pea was declared the world's heaviest. I didn't even know you could get a snow pea. I didn't even know. What I will say, though, is I ate quite a lot of garlic last night with my steak. Celebratory steak. I am really sorry to anyone who comes into contact with me today. I can smell it on myself. That's how bad it is. Let's get this on for you now from Chaka Khan and Snoop Dogg. Boogies in my soul on Vibe.

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0: Sonny Federa and Crystal, that is My Lovin' on your Tuesday Vibe Breakfast. Claire HTR back with you. Not for long, though. We're going for a cheeky little break, right? I've got a brand new track to play you from Miles Smith. And then I want to bring you something brilliant happening this weekend as part of the Watford Fringe Festival. So don't know if you know, but the box office is now open and the Watford Fringe is in full swing. I've got a brilliant show for you happening this weekend. Stay tuned and I'll tell you all about it right after this.
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Sienna Spyro, that is Material Lover on Tuesday Vibe Breakfast. Claire Hastier back with you. Now, I mentioned that the Watford Fringe is in full swing now. We just had the launch event on Saturday, I believe. There was a big fat party in Watford, and it continues throughout the month of July. The box office is open. And I want to bring your attention to an event or show happening this weekend. On Saturday, the 11th of July at 6 p.m, it's Lara's Comedy Hypno Rave. Yeah, something a little bit different for you. A uniquely hilarious hypnosis show where volunteers from the audience get transported through the power of their own mind to a 90s rave. Yeah, yeah. Where else would you want to go if you're hypnotized? You know what I mean? Expect mind-altering hilarity, outbursts from podium dancers, police doing checks, ravers and clubbers who have lost their way back from the toilets. This show has been created for audiences with an interest in consciousness, music, comedy and having fun. That's you, innit? That is you all over, innit? If that sounds like you and you're over 18, then I really hope you can join in. And better still, that you'll volunteer to be hypnotised. Can you imagine? That'd be hilarious. There will be some bright, potentially flashing lights, strong language, and possibly some uncontrollable raving. But this is a feel-good hypnosis show. Nobody will be embarrassed. Nobody will get stuck in a trance. And I promise you will feel happy by the end of the show. How good is that? I'm telling you now, the Watford Fringe Festival has something for everybody. And if Lara's Comedy Hypno Rave sounds like it's right up your street, then go and get your tickets now. They're only £9. Head to the website watfringe.co.uk. That is happening at the Pump House Charles Room. Enjoy that on Saturday if you are going. In the meantime, let's get some more football tunes on, shall we? This from Collapsed Lung, it's Eat My Goal on Vibe.

that I had a really busy weekend, right? Not only was I up watching the football with the rest of you, no. Not only did I also have a ceiling to plaster the next day, that was hard, but I also spent most of the weekend under my twins' car. More on that after these next few tunes. I've got Stormzy and Odeon for you now. It's 24 Hours on Vibe.

So I mentioned earlier that I have spent all weekend under my twin's car. I think I might have sorted the brake pipe out, right? But I'll tell you what was an absolute mission to get. Have you ever tried to change a stop and tail light on a Mini? Because I'll tell you now, that is... It proved to be a lot harder than I thought it would be. Just getting the bulb itself, mate. I went to Halfords, right? And I've got the old bulb with me because I didn't have a clue what I was getting. I ain't got a clue. I'm just a girl. So I'm in Halfords. They're understaffed in there, so I couldn't get anyone to come and get the bulb for me, right? But luckily, I had the old bulb with me. So I'm on my hands and knees in the bulb section of Halfords on the weekend. And I'm opening boxes and I'm putting it next side by side to the bulb. I'm like, yeah, yeah, that looks it. That looks like it's it. So I've got the bulb. I've even took it up to the desk. I went, look, this is right. This is the one I need, isn't it, mate? He was like, yeah, that looks right. It was a double contact on the bottom of the bulb, right? It wasn't like one silver bit at the bottom. It was two silver bits. And it had the two silver bits. So I was like, I'm good here. It looks the same. Until I got it home and it wouldn't fit in the hole. My partner was like, oh no, it's the pins on the side, look. They're not centralised like they are on that one. It's like, okay. Well, I ain't going back to Halfords because I've just spent all day crawling through the bulb aisle. I don't need to be going back there. He was like, that's fine. Go to another car shop because I don't think they do it there anyway. I was like, fine. So I went back into Hemel Hempstead. And I've said to the guy, I'm like, yeah, sorry, mate. I need a bulb for a Mini, a stop and tail light. This is a reg number. This is the part number, the product code that I think it is. And he was like, oh, yeah, it's one of these, look. And he got out a single contact bulb from behind the counter. I was like, no, no, no, no, mate. And I leant on the counter. I was like, it's a double contact. Never said that phrase before in my life until then. But I'll tell you what, fake it till you make it. He 100% thought I knew what I was talking about. Not a clue. Not a clue. It's a good job my partner wrote it down for me before I left. That's all I'm saying. The bulb is on. The MOT is booked. I'll let you know next week how we get on. Am I a mechanic? Don't know. We'll find out a little bit later. I've got time for one more tune before the end of the show, and I'm going to make it a good one for you. It's Oasis. This song has become an absolute football anthem. It's Wonderwall on Vibe.

0: Oasis, nicely rounding off your Tuesday vibe breakfast. That is a good one to end on, innit? That is a very good tune to end on. The unofficial anthem, don't you know, for the World Cup. Now, I mentioned earlier that we have a brand new sponsor here on Vibe 107.6. Oh, yeah. 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But yeah, we are now proudly sponsored by Wenzel's The Bakers. Very happy about that. Now, I mentioned that I was going to tell you about my top three picks from Wenzel's, all right? Number one, get amongst that chicken tikka baguette because that hits hard. They will heat it up for you, but it's that sort of weather. You need it with a salad. They do it fresh with a salad as well. That is going to hit hard. Also, the sourdough loaf, freshly baked that day. That's going to be good. And the vegan sausage roll. I'm not even a vegan, but I don't know what they put in it, but that hits hard as well. That is the end of the show, though. Thank you very much for joining me. We're only just getting started here on Vibe, though. Gazza's up next with the Rewind Show. 2 hours of back-to-back bops. Look forward to that. I'll be back bright and early tomorrow morning. You make sure you look both ways when you cross that road, yeah?
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8: The top stories this hour. Following Balogun's red card reprieve after Donald Trump's intervention has ended in a huge World Cup anti-climax. He started for the USA, who were crushed 4-1 by Belgium. It means all the co-hosts have now been dumped out of the tournament. These American fans in Seattle are hugely disappointed.
9: Belgium showed up. They played a better game plan than we did. We didn't have our flow. It just hurt.
10: We had an awesome tournament today. We just did not bring it.
11: It was just bad. I mean, no effort. We didn't have anything.
12: I would have expected a closer game because the U.S. team has developed so much.
8: Belgium will meet Spain in the quarterfinals after they beat Portugal. Prince Harry isn't staying at Buckingham Palace during his time in the UK when his privacy case with the Daily Mail's publishers due to end. Associated Newspapers Limited denies unlawful information gathering. There are fears dangerous criminals, including rapists and killers, could be among thousands of inmates released from prisons in England and Wales early under a scheme to ease overcrowding. The Chief Inspector of Prisons, Charlie Taylor, says he's worried because many training, education and rehabilitation programmes in jails have been cut.
13: Of course, if a large number of prisoners are coming out at the same time and that preparation work hasn't been done over the course of their sentence, the danger is they go back into the communities and they go back into the habits that got them into jail in the first place.
8: A government spokesperson says without action, institutions could run out of space entirely as early as November. A catch-up campaign's been launched by the NHS to urge millions of families to get their children vaccinated. Two children have died from measles in England this year. Temperatures could hit 35 degrees Celsius in the coming days, with the UK in its third heat wave in as many months. Southern England and the Midlands are facing amber heat health alerts from tomorrow morning. And Britain's Arthur Ferries described his debut on Wimbledon centre court as incredible. He's reached the quarterfinals after beating Gregor Dimitrov in five sets. From Sky News, I'm Laura Safe.
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to Tuesday Morning's Rewind with 2 hours of old school coming at you loud and proud. Have Michelle Gale to come with some lost frequencies as well. We'll kick off this morning with Rihanna. She's the only girl in the world, apparently. Let's get it on then for your Tuesday.

Michelle Gale and Sweetness. Now, the box offices are now officially open for this year's Watford Fringe Festival. 2026 is a special celebration because it's its 10th anniversary. 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

0: Mr. Legend and you still love you. I don't love you. Just to come. Sorry, he's gone now. Jesse J coming through for you and the Stereophonics on Vibrary One.
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9: The top stories this hour. Donald Trump's intervention has failed to stop the USA being dumped out of the World Cup. Follerin Balogun started after his red card was controversially overturned. However, his side was thumped 4-1 by Belgium. They'll now face Spain in the last eight, who beat Portugal 1-0. Manager Roberto Martinez defended the decision to play 41-year-old Cristiano Ronaldo for the entire game.
10: His presence, open space, a dead ball situation, anything in the box. We need his experience, so it would make no sense. Probably going into extra time, it would have been the moment to use the energy of Gonçalo Ramos.
9: Martinez has now quit as Portugal manager. Prince Harry won't be staying at Buckingham Palace this week after being told he was too late in accepting his father's accommodation offer. The Duke of Sussex was told it would compromise the King's constitutional position as judgment is due in his privacy case against Associated Newspapers. There are fears dangerous criminals could be among the thousands of prisoners released early in September to ease prison overcrowding. The watchdog says it'll keep a close eye on those freed in England and Wales. Ministers being warned they're mis-selling student loans by freezing the repayment threshold for 3 years. The Treasury Committee says it's putting an unnecessary burden on younger generations. Inflation means many have seen their debt rise or stay the same. Zach graduated last year.
11: Since making repayments, I've had a minimal impact in reducing how much is left of the loan. Primarily think this is because of how great this interest rate is. It feels like I'm not really moving any of it at all.
9: A government spokesperson says it will continue looking at making the system fairer. Parts of the UK are into another heatwave. Temperatures could climb to 35 degrees Celsius later this week. And former Chelsea manager Liam Rossignol's been named as the new head coach of Paris FC. He's been out of work since being sacked in April by the Stamford Bridge Club. From Sky News, I'm Laura Safe.
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0: Rewind. 10 o'clock on a Tuesday means one thing. It's time for Gazza's Golden Nugget. And today, some Maroon 5.

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0: two, three, four, get with the wicked. Can I get a chicks get with it? 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

0: Wrapping up the show now today, Breakfast with Richard Blackwood, 1, 2, 3, we're 4, Get the Wicked on Vibe 107.6. I'll be back with you tomorrow morning at 9 a.m. with another 2 hours of classic old school. Come and join me.
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7: The top stories this hour. Belgium's players say the US President's World Cup intervention inspired them to victory. They beat the co-hosts 4-1 in Seattle after Donald Trump contacted FIFA to review striker Follerin Balogun's red card. The Belgian social media account posted a photo of their side scoring with the caption, "Overturn this." US manager Mauricio Pochettino defended their right to appeal against the suspension while denying the controversy affected them.
8: "I am disappointed in a personal way, because I think we should talk about that is the possibility to apply for that situation, but that is not an excuse to say, oh, we didn't perform because of that. That is not true."
7: Prince Harry's arrived back in the UK and to confusion about where he's staying. The Duke of Sussex, who'll discover the outcome of his latest legal battle against the tabloids later, hasn't been allowed to stay at Buckingham Palace. The prisons watchdog says it'll closely monitor criminals released early under a scheme to ease overcrowding in jails. There are fears violent offenders in England and Wales could be among those allowed to re-enter society in September. Shadow Justice Minister Kieran Mullen says he's spoken to victims of crime.
9: "People who have been groomed and raped as children by a friend of the family member. It's another young lady that's coming to Parliament today. Again, told that that person's going to get out of prison potentially years earlier. That's devastating for those people."
7: A government spokesperson says they're fixing the prisons crisis they inherited from the Conservatives. Ministers are being accused of mis-selling student loans by not warning borrowers their repayment terms could change. The Commons Committee also says Rachel Reeves' successor must scrap the 3-year threshold freeze to pay them back. House prices have seen their first monthly rise since February, according to one lender. Despite nudging up by 0.2% last month, Lloyds is warning the outlook remains uncertain. And the UK is officially going through its third heatwave in as many months. Temperatures could climb to 35 degrees Celsius in the coming days. 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
11: Hello, good morning, it's Harry Hughes here. Welcome to your Tuesday's Lunchtime Vibe. Here we are, the show with Feel Good Vibes, Good Messages, and I'll be here to keep you company for the next 3 hours. So, off we go with Ariana Grande on Vibe 107.6. Good morning!

A nice bit of Charlie XCX rock music on Vibe 107.6 at 10 minutes past 11. Hello, good morning, everybody. I'm Harry Hughes here. Not Chess Victory, she's off today, but hey, the boss asked me, could you cover an extra show? So here I am, back for day two. Welcome to day two of your lunchtime vibe. Hope you're all well and had a lovely start to your morning so far. Also, big thanks to Agazza, as always, for another 2 hours of some thrilling noughties classic throwbacks on Vibe Rewind this morning. We'll be back with you again tomorrow morning from 9 o'clock. Make sure you tune in for round three. Now, whether you're grabbing a quick lunch out and about or just taking a well-earned break, hopefully you're making your day sound a little bit better. But also, this hour, we're going to be talking a bit about something that's close to our hearts. And do you know what? I'm going to give you a little taste of it. Don't know if you remember this well-known advert in the 1980s. The red car.

0: That's right, that's the famous 1989 advert Milky Way red and blue car race. And the reason I've done that, because today we are celebrating one of life's simplest pleasure, chocolate. Now, whether it's something that you love since when you were a kid, a treat that you always reach for at the supermarket, or the ones you save for a special occasion, everyone has a favourite. So this morning, I want to ask you, what is your all-time favourite chocolate? And if there's one that everyone seems to love, but you just don't get the appetite. So come on, get texting in on 80818 plus the word Viber. You let me know, what is your all-time favourite chocolate? Right now then, it's just gone 12 minutes past 11. Let's press on with the vibes. Got some flow on my next, but here is Lily Allen. This is Beg For Me on your Lunchtime Vibe.
1: Hey, it's me. 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

0: 18 minutes past 11, that is Flo. Leak It on Vibe 107.6. And don't worry, the only thing leaking around here is the music out of your speakers. Hello, good morning. It's Harry Hughes here, filling in for Chess Victory. If you just joined me, welcome to the show. Here we are, day two of your lunchtime vibe. The show that's here to brighten up your morning with great music, good conversation, local stories, and plenty of reasons to smile. Whether you're at work, working from home, or driving around across Southwest Hertfordshire, or maybe you just weren't taking a well-earned break. Now, this morning, we've been talking about chocolate, because we're celebrating one of life's greatest little treats, and everyone seems to have that one bar they always go back to. So this morning, I'm asking you, what is your all-time favourite chocolate? And perhaps, which chocolate is massively overrated? The one everyone seems to love, but you could quite happily leave it on the shelf. Well, after a few minutes, we're already getting some good messages come through. Let's start off going out to North Watford and shout out to Emma, who's texting on 80818. Got to be Galaxy for me, Harry. It's so smooth. I know everyone loves bounties, but I just can't get on board with coconuts. Fair enough, Emma. Fair enough, honestly. I don't think I've had a Galaxy before. James in Hemel Hempstead says, a classic Dairy Milk. Can't go wrong with that, James. Wins every time. Overrated. Sorry, but I never understood hype around cream eggs. Priya from St. Albans says, Kinder Bueno is unbeatable. I know loads of people love Turkish delights, but it's definitely not for me. You can't beat a bit of classic Kinder, Priya, honestly. Do you remember those Kinder eggs, though? I remember in the news, they said they were going to stop doing it. This was like a couple of years ago. I can't remember what it was, but like, it just contained something contaminated. I can't remember what it was, but then eventually it came back on the shelves. But yeah. Who else is second? Oh, hello to Mark in Rickmansworth, who's got in touch. Says, Reese Peanut Buttercups wins every single time. I know they're popular now, but white chocolate just doesn't do anything for me. Okay, they're coming in there. Text me on 80818 plus the word vibe. But for now, let's take a quick break. But don't go anywhere, because there'll be plenty more chocolate chats, more of your messages, and of course, more terrific vibes to keep your Tuesday moving right here on Vibe 107.6. Don't go away.
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Proving once again that a great song can completely change the mood of your day. Ellie Goulding, that is Black Prada Dress on Vibe 107.6. 11:32, hope you're having a brilliant Tuesday morning so far. Whether you're powering through work, heading out for lunch, ticking off the lists and just heading in, drawing some time to yourself. Thank you for tuning in to Vibe this morning. Now listen, got some exciting news to share with you. Because we are delighted to announce that Vibe Breakfast is now proudly sponsored by Wenzel's The Bakers. 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Honestly, you got to go check out Wenzel's yourself. I mean, I remember the time when I was doing Vibe Breakfast. I used to go up there and literally get myself a sausage roll. It literally tastes so good. Go check it out. So a very warm welcome to Wenzel Bakers, proudly, honestly, the sponsors of Vibe Breakfast. Okay, it's 11:33. Let's keep the vibes up. It's just got 11:33. Got Griff on the way next, but here is Madonna and Feed. This is Read My Lips.

It's Harry here on your lunchtime vibe. Just got exactly 20 to 12. That is Griff with one foot in the grave. And don't worry though, we still got both feet firmly planted in a great Tuesday morning. Tuesday morning, the 7th of July. I can't believe it is July. What a lovely day across Southwest Hertfordshire. Hope you're having a fantastic morning so far, whether you're listening across Southwest Hertfordshire. If you're just grabbing some lunch out on the road or just canting out to the end of the working day, thank you for tuning in this morning. Now, today's talking point is all about one thing that nearly everybody has an opinion on: chocolate. Because there are the bars that you've always picked up without thinking, the ones that bring back childhood memories, and then there are those chocolates that everyone seems to rave about, but you never really understand the fuss. So this morning I'm asking you, what is your all-time favourite chocolate? I'm sure everyone's got one, but perhaps which chocolate do you think is the most overrated? Let's go through some of your messages. Down to Bushy, hello to Sarah, who's told me, my favourite has to be a Crunchy. That old fank crunchy It's a Friday advert still pops into my head every time I see one. Thank you for sharing that, Sarah. Ben in Helmholtz said, can't beat a Twix, but honestly, think Ferrero Rocher is a little overrated. Maybe it's all those classic ambassador adverts that's made them seem extra fancy. I couldn't agree with you more, Ben. Lucy from St Albans told me Galaxy is my favourite every time. I still remember those Cadbury Gorilla adverts. Yeah, they were really good, Lucy. They were brilliant, but Turkish Delights just isn't for me. Right, just gone at 20 to 12. Let's keep the vibes up. Here is one of the biggest names in music. And she's had an incredible few years and celebrating a brand new chapter after recently marrying Travis Kelce and wishing them both every happiness. It can only be the lovely Taylor Swift. This is I Knew It, I Knew You on Vibe 7.6.

Kalani and Usher, Should Have Never, on Vibe 107.6. Another great reminder that the best songs always find their way onto your playlist. It's just gone exactly to 10 to 12 on the dot. Hope your Tuesday's going well so far. Now, before we wrap up, we've just been discussing about the chocolate debate all morning. So let's just squeeze in a couple more messages and let's go through some of them. Hello to David in Bushy. Excuse me, a little tickle in my throat. Says, my favourite has to be a double-decker. I don't think it gets enough credit, though. Overrated, though. Sorry, everyone, but I'm saying Toblerone is more awkward to eat than it needs to be. From Berkhampton, shout out to Sophie, who's gone for one of my favourite chocolates, says, I'm a Maltesers fan every time. Classic Sophie. They never disappoint, but I know this won't be popular. I'm not fussed about Lindor. Is that how you pronounce it? I don't know. They're nice, but just a bit too rich for me. And the last take for this hour goes to Chris. Is listening, truly word. Favourite is definitely Whisper Gold. It reminds me of stopping at the corner shop after school. And I know loads of people love Bounty, but coconut in chocolate has never worked for me. Well, to be honest, Chris, I mean, that's the question, really. I mean, remember a couple of years ago, around Christmas, like those celebrations stuff, they used to do like, what do you call, like bounties in those, where you had like a mixture of like Mars bar, Milky Way, Maltesers, and then they stopped doing it because not a lot of many people eat them. But now some people obviously, you know, have got different taste buds. Anyway, enough about that. Just gone 10 to 12, and here is a good throwback with some of your favourite UK favourite voices. It's Tom Grennan. This is Don't Break My Heart.

Sky Newman there, finishing off the first half of the show of your lunchtime vibe. That is War. And if that doesn't make you want to get up, stretch your legs and have a little wander, I don't know exactly what will. Right, it's 11:56 and you've been glued to your laptop all morning. And this is the official reminder. Put it down, stand up, have a stretch. And while you're doing that, what is your snack of the day looking like today? Is it a healthy option with fruits and yogurt? A packet of crisps that mysteriously disappeared already? Or maybe yesterday's leftover pizza? Or have you somehow convinced yourself that free biscuits with a cup of tea counts as lunch? I don't know about that. Right after 12, we've got some more great conversations to keep you going and plenty of stories and opinions to get you involved. But also, we've got some more incredible, thrilling vibes to keep your Tuesday afternoon moving. We've got a bit of Nar Horan. We've also got for you Paul Rosser and also a bit of Babe Rexha with Faithless. Trust me, you don't want to miss it. And if you want to get in touch with me this hour, text me on 80818 plus the word vibe. And also let me know how your Tuesday afternoon is going. Stand by for the news is next.

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6: The top stories this hour. The body of a woman suspected of carrying out a bomb attack in Monaco has been found in Ukraine. 39-year-old Anastasia Berezovska, who disguised herself as a man, was named as a chief suspect following the blast last week. Police sources say she'd been shot dead near Kiev. Belgium's football associations taunted the USA by posting "Overturn this" on social media as they thrashed the co-hosts 4-1 to reach the World Cup quarterfinals. President Trump called FIFA bosses to allow striker Follorin Balogun to play despite his red card. Manager Maurizio Pochettino says he'll take time to consider his position.
7: I think we'll build a very good relationship. But now is a moment to see, to assess the tournament. For sure in the next weeks, we can start to talk if the Federation want to talk.
6: Prince Harry is expected to get the result of a court case he brought against the publishers of the Daily Mail later. He's in the UK for 5 days, but it's not known where he's staying after Buckingham Palace blocked him. The leader of the Conservative Party has attacked the government for not focusing enough on defence spending when threats from Russia are looming. Kemi Badenoch says Vladimir Putin doesn't care how nationalised your buses are. There's new hope the diagnosis and treatment of endometriosis could be transformed. Researchers found people with the condition have differences in one group of hormones to those without it. They want help developing a blood test that would be less invasive than the surgery used to confirm it now. Dr. Douglas Gibson is the study's principal investigator.
8: We now understand something that we didn't before, that these certain hormones can be different. That's exciting from the point of view of potentially being able to use that as a method of diagnosis. But it also opens up opportunities for new treatments.
6: And the UK has entered its third heatwave in as many months. Temperatures are predicted to climb to 35 degrees Celsius later this week. From Sky News, I'm Laura Safe.
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9: How's it going? Happy Tuesday afternoon. It's Harry Hughes. Welcome to your lunchtime vibe. Hope you're doing well, whether you're tucking into your snack of the day or just taking a well-done break. We've got another 2 more hours of great music to power through the rest of your day. But also want to ask you, what's a small change that you made that made a big difference into your life? Get involved. It's Noah Horan on Vibe.

Hey, Brexit and Faithless. New Religion on your Tuesday's lunchtime vibe. And whatever your plans are today, hopefully the only one thing you converted to is having a great afternoon with us here at Vibe. Welcome to the show. It's 10 minutes past 12. It's Harry Hughes. Tuesday afternoon, the 7th of July. Hope you're all doing well and enjoying the sunshine. It looks like we're going for another warm week. So, you've been hearing the news probably. If you're out and about, keep a bottle of water nearby. Wear a bit of sunscreen if you're spending time outdoors. And don't forget to take a break if in the shade when you can. But apart from that, how is your afternoon looking? Are you just powering through work, enjoying your lunch break, heading out with a family and friends, or making most of the sunshine? I would love to hear from you this afternoon. And if you want to get in touch with me this afternoon, you must know the number by now. But if you're a first-time listener, the text number is 80818. Start your message with the word vibe. If you want to say hello, tell me what you're up to, or if there's a song you want to request, get in touch. But also this hour, we're also going to be discussing about those small changes that can make everyday life a bit better. Maybe you started taking a walk after work, cut back on scrolling before bed, or found a new hobby that helps you switch off. So I'm going to ask you this afternoon, what's a small change that made a big difference to your life? And if you could change one everyday thing, what would it be? Text me on 80818 and we'll get your message coming through and I'll get back to you. Okay, it's 12 minutes past 12 exactly on the dot. And let's turn the summer vibes up right now with this one. And this song is officially 10 years old. And I generally thought the anniversary was yesterday. Well, turns out I was a month out. It was actually back in May. Either way. But as we're in July now, it's still an absolute good anthem. So do you know what? Let's play it. It can only be Justin Timberlake. This is Can't Stop the Feeling on Vibe 107.6.

somebody else. Save My Love, Khaled and Khaled on your lunchtime vibe. A perfect reminder that sometimes the best song arrives exactly when you need them, whether you're feeling reflected, relaxed, or just enjoying the moments. It's just gone 20 minutes past 12 exactly on the dot. It's Harry hanging out with you on your lunchtime vibe. Hope you're having a brilliant Tuesday, whatever you are listening across Southwest Hertfordshire. Now, this afternoon, we're discussing our conversation. It's all about those little things that make a big difference. And it doesn't always have to be a huge life change. Sometimes it's a small habit, a new routine, or simply making a little more time for yourself that can completely improve your day. So I'm asking you this afternoon, what is the one small change that you've made that's had a big impact on your life? Or perhaps what everyday thing would you change if you could? Let's go through a whole switchboard here. Let's have a look. Hello to Amy in St. Albans. I started going for a 20-minute walk every evening after work. It clears my head and I sleep so much better now. Such a simple change, but it made a huge difference. Congratulations, Amy. Thank you for sharing that with me. And you know, half the time, it's always good to go out for a walk. I mean, I remember at the time, obviously, during lockdown. I mean, you know, back in the day, what was it, 2020, we had like hot weather, but we couldn't do anything. It's always good to go for a walk. Just clear your head. Tom in Watford says, mine was getting organised the night before. Making my lunch, choosing my clothes, saves so much stress in the morning. Future me is very grateful. Do you know what, Tom? I'm the same here. It's kind of a bit of like an OCD thing. Just get your jobs done, out of the way, and then you're all set for the next day.

0: From Hemel Hem said, I swapped scrolling on my phone before bed for reading a few pages of a book. I didn't think it would help so much, but my sleep has definitely improved loads. That's good to know, Clay. Ryan from Rickmansworth says, I started saying yes to more things instead of always staying in my comfort zone. I met some great people because of it. And shout out to Samantha from Burkham said, meal planning was my small change. It saves money, saves time, and it means I'm not standing in front of the fridge at 8 p.m. wondering what I'm having for dinner. It just goes to show that sometimes the smaller adjustments can really change how your day feels. We'll keep them coming through, though. Text me on 80818 plus the word vibe. Right, 22 minutes past 12. We're going to take a quick breather, but don't go anywhere because there's plenty more great music coming your way, including a bit of Gracie Abrams, Imagine Dragons, and also Anita. You don't want to miss it. Hang on tight. We'll be right back.
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Now, a quick message for all the business owners across Southwest Hertfordshire. 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There's even a contact page as well. You can click on that and it's all there, the details. So if you are a local business ready to make some noise, we would love to help you get your message heard. Right, 35 minutes past 12, well, 36 now. Let's keep the energy up. Here is DJ Gocha alongside Jason Derulo on your Tuesday's Lunchtime Vibe.

What a tune! A proper reminder that sometimes the songs with a bit of attitude are exactly what you need to lift your afternoon and keep the energy going. Kasabian there, Great Pretender, at 20 to 1. It's Harry here on your Tuesday afternoon. Welcome to the show if you just tune in. Now, we've been talking about a big difference, and it doesn't always take a huge chance to improve your day. Sometimes it's the smallest habits that can have the biggest impact. So this afternoon, I'm asking you, what's the one small change that you've made that generally improved your life? Or perhaps, what everyday thing would you change if you could? Well, hello to Rachel in North Watford, who's told me on 80818, which is a tech number, by the way. I started putting my phone away for the first 30 minutes after waking up. Sounds small, but my mornings feel so much calmer now, and I'm not starting the day feeling rushed. Derek from St. Albans, I started cooking more instead of ordering food. Not only am I saving money, but I actually discovered I really enjoy trying new recipes. Good for you, Dennis. Fair play to you. Let's go down to Hemel Hempstead. Shout out to Aaliyah. Mine was making time to see my friends more often. Life gets busy, but those little catch-up always leave me feel happier. That's wonderful to know, Leah. All right, keep the coming through, though. Text me on 80818 plus the word Vibe. It was Harry Styles now. This is Dance No More on Vibe.

Charlie XCX. Wink, wink at 10 to 1 on your lunchtime vibe. And with a title like that, you know Charlie was always going to bring a little bit of cheekiness to your Tuesday afternoon. All right, let me just round up a couple more of your messages as I've been asking you all afternoon about your one small change that made a big difference. Sophie and Bushy's told me, I started making a proper plan for my week on Sunday evenings. It takes 10 minutes, but it makes Monday feel so much easier and less stressful. Good for you, Soph. And James in Watford. Mine was learning to say no sometimes. I used to try and do everything for everyone, but making time for myself has made a huge difference. Well, James, fair play to you. I'll pat you on the shoulder for that. Right, it's just gone to 10 to 1 exactly on the dot. Here is two good collaborations. Here is Martin Garrix and Ed Sheeran on Vibe. Stay.

0: Louis Tomlinson there, Imposter. A brilliant track about staying true to yourself, finding your confidence, and remember that sometimes the biggest battles are the ones we're having with our own doubts. Okay, it's 5-1, and as we're heading towards the final hour of the show, I've got to ask you, some songs are just impossible to ignore. And you know the ones, the tracks, where the first guitar riff comes in and suddenly you're singing along, turning up the volume, and pretending you're performing to a stadium crowd. So the next hour, we're going to be celebrating those iconic rock anthems that never gets old. And I want to know from you, what's the one rock song that you never skip when it comes on? And perhaps which rock artist or band first got you into rock music? Have a really good think and get involved. Send your message in by texting 80818 plus the word vibe. And also, Miles Smith will be waiting on the other side when we return right after this. Back in a bit.
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8: The top stories this hour. The woman suspected of carrying out a bomb attack in Monaco is believed to have been shot dead. Anastasia Berezovska was wanted after a blast targeted a Ukrainian businessman last week. Police in Kiev say two men have already been arrested in connection with her death. Our Europe correspondent Alistair Bunkle says this is a huge twist.
9: The hunt for the main suspect behind this bombing would appear to have met an end with her death, although it's not clear yet whether or not she was acting alone. There is a feeling that in order to have carried out something like this, she would have had to have been acting with accomplices.
8: Reports found there were systemic failures by the state, which led to a series of serious human rights issues at mother and baby institutions in Northern Ireland. An independent panel found more than 12,000 women were sent to workhouses and the Magdalen laundries between 1922 and 1990. Adele Johnston fell pregnant at 17 and says she was coerced into giving her son up for adoption.
10: It was cold, cruel environment. Coercive control was used from the very outset. Your child was not staying with you. You were unfit. You were a sinner. You were a fallen woman.
8: We're going to find out the result of Prince Harry's legal case against the publishers of the Daily Mail later. Associated Newspapers Limited denies his accusation that they breached his privacy to get stories. Volodymyr Zelensky has once again called for Ukraine to join NATO, saying it makes sense. At a summit in Turkey, he says the fact that they are next to Russia is a source of extraordinary defensive capability. Nigel Farage says he will make a statement on his future in public life this afternoon. The Reform UK leader is facing scrutiny over financial support given to him by a convicted criminal. And in sport, former Chelsea manager Liam Rossini has been named as the new head coach of Paris FC. He's been out of work since being sacked in April. From Sky News, I'm Laura Safe.
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0: Here we go then. It's just gone 1 o'clock. It's Harry Hughes hanging out with you for the final hour of your lunchtime vibe. Now this hour, we're going to be celebrating those rock songs that never get sold. The ones that you instantly recognise, turn up loud and can't help but sing along to. And I want to ask you, what is your ultimate rock anthem? Here's Miles Smith.

A reminder that music has the amazing way of making you feel understood, whether you're having a great day or just need a little boost. That is Olivia Rodrigo, The Cure, at 12 minutes past one on your lunchtime vibe. Hello there, how's it going? Afternoon, everybody. It's Harry Hughes keeping your company for another hour with some great music, your messages, and plenty to keep your Tuesday afternoon moving on Vibe 107.6. Let me know what you're up to as well. Are you at work today, relaxing on a day off, driving about, or maybe you're just enjoying the sunshine this afternoon? If you want to drop me a text, the number is 80818. Start your message with the word Vibe. If you want to say hello, tell me what you've been up to today, or if you want to send in some song requests. But also this hour, we're going to be celebrating some well-known anthems, and let me give you a little taste of this. Yeah, there's a bit of air guitar, because we're celebrating the rock anthems that never lose their magic. And you know those songs that are basically the first few seconds you play and you know every single word? So this afternoon, I'm going to be asking you, what is the one rock song that you never skipped when it comes on? Or which rock artist or band first got you into rock music? Now, everybody loves a bit of music, but surely rock music, come on. Everyone's got to have a favourite. I'll give you some time to have a think about it. It's just gone 14 minutes past one, and let's rewind back to 2020 with a track that still feels like a proper summer vibe soundtrack. And you can almost hear the sunshine in this one. It can only be Lennon Stiller and Charlie Puth. This is Summer Feelings on Vibe.

0: feel-good track that brings the energy, the kind of song that turns a normal afternoon into a much better one. Joe Coy and Raw at 20 minutes past one. That is Devotion. It's Harry here with you on your Tuesday afternoon. Now, let's get into this question, because there's some songs that just never leaves us. The ones where the opening riffs hit and you instantly know what's coming, whether you're in the car, at home, or singing along with friends. Because we're going to be celebrating those timeless rock anthems this afternoon that have become part of the soundtrack to our livelihoods. So I want to hear from you this afternoon. What is the one rock song that you will never skip when it comes on? Surely everybody's got one. And of course, which rock artist or band first introduced you to rock music? Who should we start off with? Oh, we got loads here. Start off with Dan in Watford, who's told me it has to be Queen, Don't Stop Me Now. The seconds that song starts, everyone knows it, and you can't help but sing along to it. That's true enough, Dan. I love this one from Hannah in St Albans, who's told me, Mr. Brightside from The Killers. Hannah, I couldn't agree more with you. It doesn't matter when you are, it's just that song always gets a reaction. Well, that's true enough, Hannah. Especially when you go to like DJ sets, and obviously, you know, that comes on, everyone just got a buzz for it. Chris in Hemel Hempstead, who is a Foo Fighters fan, says The Pretender. That was the song that got me properly into rock music, and I still love it from today. Couldn't agree more, Chris. It's such a good track. From Rickman Swerve, shout out to Martha, who says Bon Jovi, Living on a Prayer. It's one of those songs where everyone becomes a rock star for 3 minutes. And hello to Luke, who's listening in Apsley. He says, Linkin Park were the band that got me into rock. Their songs still hit as hard now as they did back then. Brilliant choices. Keep your rock anthems coming in, though. It's great hearing these songs this afternoon. Right, time for a quick breather, but don't go anywhere, because there's more great music for the next 30 minutes, keeping your Tuesday afternoon moving with a bit of Stormzy, Moolah Jones, and also Becky Hill. Hang on tight. We'll be right back.
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A brilliant burst of energy to keep your Tuesday afternoon moving. Becky Hill, Hands on Me on Vibe 107.6. Now, if you just tuned in, welcome along. It's your lunchtime vibe with Harry Hughes this afternoon. Now, we've been celebrating those songs that have earned their place as all-time favourites, because some songs just have that special something. The ones where you hear the opening seconds and instantly know what's coming. Whether it's a huge guitar riff, a legendary chorus, or perhaps a track that brings back a brilliant memory. Those are the songs that never really leave us, don't they? So I'm asking this afternoon, what's the one rock song that you never skip when it comes on? Or perhaps, have you got a favourite rock artist or band that first got you into rock music? Let's go down to Watford and shout out to Jake, who's told me he is an Oasis fan. It's got to be Oasis. Wonderwall. Everyone knows the words, and it's one of those songs that always brings people together. Well, that's true enough, Jake. I'll give you that. Lauren from St Albans says the Rolling Stones, Paint It Black. The opening instantly grabs your attention every single time. And down to Hemel Hem said hello to Matt, who is a Foo Fighters fan. We seem to get loads of text messages about Foo Fighters. Everlong, that song got me into rock music and I still listen to it all the time. This is brilliant. Keep your rock anthems coming through. I would love to know what songs that you think deserves a place in Hall of Fame. Right, got some May Stephen on the way, but here is Leslie Rose. This is Skin.

A proper feel-good track that takes you straight back. It's one of those songs that instantly puts a smile on your face and makes you want to sing along. What a great tune. Mae Stevens there, If We Ever Broke Up, on your lunchtime vibe. Now, a quick message from one of our fantastic sponsors. 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And also a big welcome to them as proud sponsors here at Vibe Breakfast. From all of us here at Vibe on a 7.6. Right, just gone 20 to 2. It is one of the biggest voices in pop right now of all times. It can only be Ariana Grande. Hate That I Made You Love Me on Vibe on a 7.6.

very smooth, a feel-good track. I've done it again. See, I've done it again every time when I basically put the microphone up and the song's just about to finish. There's always literally an echo. Like, oh, they're not finished. It's like, give us a break. You've had your fun. Oh, good Lord. That was Let Me Be In Your Arms from Sonny Frotter and Libyanka on your Tuesday's lunchtime vibe. And as it's just gone exactly on the dot on my screen, 10 to 2, I could see that Mia Faye has arrived here at Vibe HQ, getting ready to take over the airways in just about 10 minutes. But yeah, I'm not finished yet, though. I've got time for another couple more tunes before I hand things over. And you know what? For the time being, let's rewind back to 2015 with this one. It's Coldplay and BTS. This is My Universe. You

0: Brilliant way to wrap up the show. Foo Fighters, Learn to Fly on Vibe 107.6. And what a brilliant message behind this one too. Of course, Learn to Fly is all about taking that next step, pushing yourself forward and having that confidence to try something new. So whether you're learning a new skill, starting a new chapter, or literally learning to fly, good luck, keep going, and enjoy the journey. Right, I better get out of here because it's fast approaching 2 o'clock. But Mia Faye is taking over the airwaves now. She's keeping your Tuesday afternoon moving with some good vibes from MK, Superman Lovers, and Maisie Peters. Thank you so much for tuning in this morning. I'll be back with you later this week at 11 o'clock, same time, same place on Thursday. I can't wait to do it all again. Have a brilliant rest of your day. Bye-bye.
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8: The top stories this hour. There have been calls for FIFA's president to resign after the USA striker Follerin Balogun was allowed to play in their last 16 match last night, following pressure from Donald Trump. He failed to make any impact in their 4-1 defeat after his red card was suspended. The body of a woman carrying out a bomb attack in Monaco has been found in Ukraine. 39-year-old Anastasia Berezovska was named as a chief suspect following the blast last week. Nigel Farage is preparing to make what he says will be a statement about his future. The Reform leader has been at the centre of a series of reports in recent days about donations he's received and his declarations of them. Our political correspondent Alex Rogers says Westminster's awash with speculation about what he's planning to say.
9: It's quite a broad and cryptic statement from Nigel Farage, just saying that he's going to make a public statement on his future. One person who has been commenting on this is Ed Davey, the leader of the Liberal Democrats. He says, "You've caused more than enough damage already. I hope it's that you haven't got one."
8: Volodymyr Zelensky has once again called for Ukraine to join NATO, saying it makes sense. Speaking to leaders at a summit in Turkey, he says his country's location next to Russia is a source of extraordinary defensive capability. The Ukrainian president also warned Europe to step up its own investment.
10: Europe needs its own effective anti-ballistic systems and missiles, and I urge all of you and all our partners to give it the attention it deserves.
8: The UK's public finances are heading towards an unsustainable long-term path, according to the official forecaster. The Office for Budget Responsibility says the ageing population, defence spending and net zero ambitions are all putting the economy in a challenging position. And rapper Jay-Z has announced a gig in London. The show at the Tottenham Hotspur Stadium will showcase his three-decade-long career. Tickets go on sale on Friday. From Sky News, I'm Imani Rana.
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12: It's 3 o'clock on your Tuesday. How are you doing? You're locked in with me, Mia Faye, for the afternoon show. It's till 5 o'clock today. I told you. The sun is shining. It's a little bit windy out there, which is a bit awkward. So came into the office. My hair looked like a linesman. At least the weather is good. Make sure to stay hydrated. We've got a great lineup for the show today. Little bits of house music, pop, and some R&B at the end of the show. Going to kickstart it with Poppy Bascom. This is Zone on Vibe.

Maisie Peters, that was Questions on Vibe. You're locked in with me, Mia Faye, till 5 o'clock today. Oh, yeah. The sun is shining, I'm feeling good, although it is very hot, isn't it? Oh, yeah. Make sure you're wearing your sun cream. Talking of what everyone got up to over the weekend, I'd love everyone to message in on 80818, start your message with Vibe, and let me know what you got up to. Because I actually spent most of my Saturday afternoon bathing in my paddling pool that was meant for my dog. And we're talking a really small paddling pool here. Is that weird as an adult, me bathing in the paddling pool? I was thinking of buying inflatables too. And it wasn't until the person looked over the fence, my neighbour, and thought, what is she doing in such a small paddling pool? Honestly, I'd really recommend it. It is really relaxing. Gonna play a little bit of Benson Boone. This is The Time of My Life on Vibe.

0: 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You're listening to me at Faye until 5 o'clock today, and I've just received so many messages from loads of people about how their weekend went. I'm going to read one out. Thanks, Laura, for messaging in. Laura lives in St Albans, and she said, "Don't worry, Mia. Quote, you're not alone. I also have been bathing in my kids' paddling pool all weekend." Well, that makes me feel a lot less embarrassed. It is honestly the best way to cool down. Have a nice drink out there. Get a sun lounger. I hope you see. We've got short breaks, so don't go anywhere. We've got Taylor Swift, Milky Mool Grab, and Calvin Harris and Jazzy coming up next. But thanks so much for your message, Laura.
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good song that was. That was Calvin Harris and Jazzy Satisfy. Has anyone ever seen Calvin Harris live? Because that is my dream. So go to Ibiza, see him live. Let me know. Message in on 80818. Start your message of vibe. Talking of holidays, I know a lot of people have finished their A-level exams. Are you going on a girly holiday? Are you going away with the lads? I want to hear about it. Can't wait to go to Cornwall. I've booked it in my calendar. I'm seeing my mum and all her friends. Love Cornwall, honestly. If you haven't been, just it's a long drive, but it's so worth it. We got Flo. This is Don't Break Her Heart.

You're listening to BFA. That was Goosebumps by HBME. What is everyone up to? Are you in the office? Have you had your lunch yet? If so, what was your lunch order? Okay, I had a meal deal today, a nice little chicken wrap. Normally, I have leftovers from the night before, but I wasn't feeling fancy and there was nothing left over because I ate it all. So it had to be a good old chicken wrap. Let me know. This is Nahoran. Tastes so good.

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Now, if you haven't heard that song on TikTok, it is viral at the moment in the top hits. You've probably been living under a rock if you haven't heard it. Not gonna lie. I love it so much. Gonna switch it up and play a little bit of Jazzy and Chris Lorenzo. This is Invincible on Vibe.

0: Samba Potential, what a song. You're listening to Mia Fey. We've got a short break coming up, but don't go anywhere because we're going to be talking about the football and maybe a little bit of Love Island. Keep it vibe.
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8: The top stories this hour. Reform leader Nigel Farage has announced he'll resign as the MP for Clacton and fight a by-election.
9: This will be a people versus the establishment by-election. It's a chance to stick two fingers up to the entire establishment, to frankly tell them where to go.
8: He's come under intense pressure over unregistered donations of cash and support. Mr Farage has confirmed Parliament's Standards Commission has opened a new investigation over a £5 million gift given by convicted criminal George Cottrell. He insists he's done nothing wrong. Prince Harry and other high-profile claimants have lost their privacy case against the publisher of the Daily Mail. The judge says they'd failed to prove their pleaded allegations of unlawful information gathering. A mother and her two children have been found dead at a property in Bedfordshire. Police have launched a murder investigation following the discovery in Great Denham, and suspects believed to have left the country. A woman suspected of carrying out a bomb attack in Monaco is believed to have been shot dead. Anastasia Berezovska was wanted by Interpol after a blast targeted a Ukrainian businessman last week. Police in Kyiv say two men have already been arrested in connection with her death. Our Europe correspondent Alistair Bunkle says this is a huge twist in the investigation.
10: The hunt for the main suspect behind this bombing would appear to have met an end with her death, although it's not clear yet whether or not she was acting alone. There is a feeling that in order to have carried out something like this, she would have had to have been acting with accomplices.
8: Belgium's head coach says he appreciated USA striker Follerin Balogun coming to see him. He was controversially allowed to play in their World Cup last 16 tie, which the Americans lost 4-1 after FIFA suspended his one-match ban. And the UK has entered its third heatwave in as many months. Temperatures are predicted to climb as high as 35 degrees Celsius later this week. From Sky News, I'm Amani Rana.
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0: It's 3 o'clock on your afternoon show. For the next hour, we've got Gracie Anne Brands, Charlie XCX, a great lineup. Oh, yeah. You're listening to Me at Fate till 5 o'clock. We've got 2 hours left of the show. Oh, yeah. This is Look at My Life on Vibe.

What an ending to a song. That was Charlie XCX's recent song, Rock Music. Absolutely love it. So original. You're locked in with me, Mia Fey. It's time to talk a little bit about the football. I don't know if anyone watched it yesterday morning at 1 a.m. on a Monday. Great start to your week. England got through to the World Cup quarterfinals after a thrilling 3-2 victory over Mexico. Wow, I mean, that's impressive. The Three Lions now face Norway for a place in the last four. Hopefully they'll do it. Gonna play a little bit of Ella Langley. This is Be Her.

0: and that I should be turning left onto Albert Street. And everyone was looking at me thinking, she's still got her sat-nav on. And I did, and it was so embarrassing. Does that happen to anyone else? Because honestly, my phone's constantly speaking to me. And there's nothing worse when you have a meeting and you need to sneeze. And you just sneeze, or your phone goes off, or your phone starts ringing or speaking to you, or you really need the loo. It's like one of those moments. We've got a short break coming up, but don't go anywhere. We're going to be talking a lot about Love Island and the drama kicking off in the villa. We've also got a great lineup coming up next. Mal Smith, Shakira, Burna Boy and Zayn. So keep it vibe.
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Shakira, Burna Boy, Day Day, what a banging song. Always dancing to that one in the studio. I bet your head was bopping to that song. Loving all the messages that are coming through. Just wanted to give a quick little shout out to my sister. It was her birthday last week. We had an amazing weekend, went to the spa. She was absolutely spoiled and we had the best time. And she has requested Snoop Dogg. So it's coming up next for you, Sophia. This is Boogies in My Soul, her favourite.

Wow, that was a beautiful Zane, my old celebrity crush when I was growing up. That was Die For Me, and that song you can just sing along to, and I'm pretty sure 80% of people know the lyrics. We've got Sienna Spyro coming up. This is Material Lover, another song that I'm sure a lot of people rinse in their car.

Sky Newman, Man of the House. 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I try and sing her songs in the shower and I end up just screaming. 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I feel like no one compares to her. Also, her style. Oh, yeah. It's like trending on Pinterest, Instagram. 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We got Ellie Goulding. This is Black Prada Dress. 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I heard what you said.

0: Dermot Kennedy, Funeral on Vibe. You're listening to me, Faye. Now it's time to talk a little bit about Love Island. I don't know if anyone saw last night's episode. It was a continuous episode from movie night where all the drama is kicked off, everything's shown on a big screen, and all the secrets come out. I don't know if it's just me, but I feel like after watching it, since Casa Amor, so many people have had their hearts broken. I felt quite sorry for Jasmine, actually, because she's actually just seen how Calvin's been acting in Casa Amor. We'll have to see what happens in tonight's episodes. I'm going to get a big bag of popcorn from the petrol station. I'll be watching it all of tonight. We've got a short break, but don't go anywhere. We've got a little bit of Stormzy, Olivia Rodrigo and Kalani on the way.
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9: The top stories this hour. Nigel Farage has announced he'll quit as the MP for Clacton and fight a by-election after coming under pressure over unregistered donations. The Reform leader's facing another standards investigation over money given to him by convicted criminal George Cotterill. He's defended accepting the donation.
10: Let me be absolutely clear. I have done nothing wrong. I have not broken the law in any way at all. I have not misused public money.
9: Michael Crick's written a biography about Mr. Farage.
11: I think he's been very disingenuous in trying to say, I am a businessman, I'm an entrepreneur, I've gone out and made money, unlike the cabinet. No, the questions that are being discussed here are about gifts that he has received.
9: Green leader Zach Polanski's accused him of trying to con the public, while Sir Ed Davey of the Lib Dems called him a Timu Trump. Prince Harry has lost a claim against the publisher of the Daily Mail for alleged unlawful information gathering. A High Court judge found the Duke, alongside Sir Elton John and Baroness Doreen Lawrence, had failed to prove their allegations. A mother and her two children have been found dead at a property in Bedfordshire. Police were called to Great Denham yesterday after concerns were raised that they'd not been seen for several days. Officers say a suspect who was known to the victims is believed to have left the country. A murder investigation has been launched. Meanwhile, financial risk assessments are going to be introduced for high-spending online gamblers. The regulator says anyone depositing £5,000 over a 24-hour period would be subject to the extra checks. Marks & Spencer says it's taking action across its food shops to cope with the heatwave. Fridges in many of the stores and food halls broke down during the most recent hot weather. And Jay-Z is performing in London. His concert at Tottenham Hotspur Stadium will take place on the 4th of September. From Sky News, I'm Imani Rana.
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0: It's 4 o'clock for the last hour of the show. You're locked in with me, Mia Faye. Gonna kickstart it with Stormzy and Odile. This is a great collab. It's 24 hours. Playing for you now on Vibe.

0: Kalani Fiti Usher, Shoulda Never. Banging tune, of course, on your Tuesday. I'm going to play a little bit of Alex Warren, influencer, sing-songwriter and artist. You name it.
1: Oh, yeah.
0: This is Passenger.

0: Swim at BTS. You're listening to me, FA. Just a little one here. 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Because, could you not, I'm talking to people and within every sentence I have to sneeze. And there's nothing more attractive than sneezing in front of your boss. Mid-conversation. Or next to your partner. Anyone else relate? Message in on 80818. Start your message with vibe. Let me know. We've got a short break, but don't go anywhere. We've got Ariana Grande, Charlotte McKean's, Tyler, Fiti, Zara Larsson, and a bit Charlie XCX on the way. Keep it vibe.
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Sam Ryder's Spaceman. Love that song. Such a heartfelt moment every time he sings. Honestly, I get goosebumps. We're going to play a little bit of Poppy Bascom and MK. This is Zone. It's a switch up. Bit of house.

The wonderful Harry Styles. 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Honestly, been my celebrity crush since day one. 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He is incredible. 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
1: Oh, for Hill, a great song that was working on it to end the show. You've been listening to Mia Faye. You can catch me every Monday and Tuesday, same time. We've got Drive Time coming up next, but everyone, stay hydrated and wear your sun cream because it's going to be hot. Yeah. Catch everyone later. Take care.
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12: Top stories this hour. Nigel Farage is resigning as an MP, but says he'll stand again in what he's calling a people versus the establishment by-election. The Reform leader claims he's angrier than he's ever been over scrutiny over his finances and faces a new parliamentary investigation. He denies wrongdoing, but Keir Starmer says that this is a desperate stunt.
13: It's obvious why he's doing it. He is up to his neck in sleaze. Politics should be about improving the lives of millions of people, not about personal gain, not about hiding dodgy donations. And I think the public will see this for exactly what it is.
12: Prince Harry and a number of high-profile people have lost their legal battle against the Daily Mail's publisher over claims of unlawful information gathering. A High Court judge found he and his co-claimants, including Sir Elton John, failed to prove their allegations. A murder investigation has been launched after a mother and two children were found dead at a property in Great Denham in Bedfordshire. Police believe a suspect has fled the country. A woman suspected of carrying out a bombing attack in Monaco, targeting a tycoon with links to Russia, has been found dead in Ukraine. 39-year-old Anastasia Berezovska's body was found with gunshot wounds. Men's defending champion Jannik Sinner remains on course for another Wimbledon title after winning his quarterfinal at the All England Club. The Italian beat German Jan Lennard Struff in straight sets. Sinner admits he was pleased to overcome tough conditions after struggling in high heat at the French Open earlier this year.
0: Thanks for reminding. Yeah, we worked a lot, especially after Paris, trying to understand what went wrong there. And, you know, we prepared ourselves in the best possible way. And in any case, it was a huge test today. I felt really, really comfortable.
12: And the International Olympic Committee has provisionally lifted its ban on Russia. The decision paves the way for the country's athletes to return at the Los Angeles Games in 2 years. From Sky News, I'm Imani Rana.
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9: The top stories this hour. Nigel Farage has resigned as an MP, saying he wants to compete in a by-election, which he's billed as a people versus the establishment fight. The Reform UK leader is currently facing intense scrutiny over undeclared gifts. He says a vote will allow the people of Clacton to judge his actions, but Lib Dem leader Sir Ed Davey thinks it's an attempt at distraction.
10: Nigel Farage has broken the rules so badly that he doesn't want to face the music. This is an attempt to get himself out of jail free. I hope the voters of Clacton will see through it. I think they'll have enough of his dishonesty.
9: Prince Harry and a number of other celebrities have lost their private lawsuits against the Daily Mail's publisher. A High Court judge has ruled they didn't prove their allegations of unlawful information gathering. A murder investigation's been launched after a mother and two children were found dead at a property in Bedfordshire. Officers forced their way into a house in Great Denham yesterday after they'd not been seen for several days. A suspect, known to the victims, is thought to have left the country. John Murphy is Assistant Chief Constable of Bedfordshire Police.
11: We are in the early stages of what is an incredibly complex investigation being led by detectives from our major crime unit. And we are committed to deploying all necessary resources to establish exactly what has happened and to find the person responsible.
9: Elsewhere, a man who murdered his wife has had his jail term increased. Robert Rhodes, who's 53, will now have to spend at least 33 and a half years behind bars for the killing at their Surrey home in 2016. Yannick Sinner is into the semi-finals at Wimbledon, moving a step closer to defending his title. The Italian beat Germany's Jan-Lennard Struff in straight sets. And a faded 20p book from a charity shop sold for over £25,000 at auction. An Oxfam volunteer spotted it in Bristol and realised it was a signed first edition of a Virginia Woolf novel. From Sky News, I'm Imani Rana.
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10: The top stories this hour. Both Labour and the Conservatives say they won't stand in a by-election triggered by the resignation of Nigel Farage. The Reform leaders announced he's standing down from Parliament to contest what he called a people versus the establishment vote. He's facing a new parliamentary investigation over undeclared donations. Tory leader Kemi Badenoch called it a fake by-election.
11: Nigel Farage is having a hissy fit because the first time he's actually having to deal with some real scrutiny. What this by-election is a gimmick. This is him wanting to make everything about himself.
10: The Lib Dems have hinted they might not take part either. Prince Harry's described his lost High Court case against the Daily Mail a complete whitewash. He and other celebrities, including Sir Elton John and Sadie Frost, accused the paper's publishers of unlawful information gathering. But the High Court threw out all their claims, ruling they'd failed to prove their allegations. Kelvin McKenzie's a former editor of The Sun.
12: This was all basically about 15, 20 years ago, most of these cases. Actually, it wasn't even true. I really enjoy the fact that he's been humiliated by a High Court judge who's simply there to listen to the evidence.
10: A murder investigation has been launched after the bodies of a woman and two children were discovered at a home in Bedfordshire. Police say that they've identified a suspect who was known to all three victims and believe they have since left the UK. Elsewhere, a woman suspected of carrying out a bombing attack in Monaco, targeting a tycoon with links to Russia, has been found dead in Ukraine. 39-year-old Anastasia Berezovska's body was found with gunshot wounds. Coco Gauff has progressed to her first ever Wimbledon semi-final. The 22-year-old American came from one set down to beat Jessica Pegula on centre court. And U2 are to release their first studio album of new material in 9 years. The Irish rock band came out with a single titled Street of Dreams today. As the band mark 50 years together, from Sky News, I'm Imani Rana.
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13: All right, I know it's only Tuesday, but I have got that Friday feeling already because of this beautiful sunshine that we're having right now. It's Rory with you on Vibe all the way till 9 p.m. this evening. Let's get straight into the tunes. 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

0: That was Calvin Harris and my Dublin hun, Jazzy. And now I've got something for you. If you're on the way to the O2 to go and see Lily Allen, this tune is from her West End Girl album. It's called Beg For Me. This is the Jade remix. And yes, Lily is playing the O2 Arena tonight. She's going to be doing the West End Girl album in its entirety. A lot of controversy over that album and even more controversy over the show. Apparently, she doesn't really address the crowd during the show. And if you wanted to hear some of her big hits like Smile or London or Not Fair, she's not doing any of them. It's just West End Girl. But if you're a big fan of that album, you're going to have a great time. So this one is for you.
1: Hey, it's me. Just checking in.

0: 1,000 guests at her Madison Square Garden wedding. And I've just seen that even though she's a billionaire, it was a buffet-style dinner. So the guests literally had to line up with plates and plate up their own food, which sounds absolutely bonkers to me. I think it's probably the tackiest celebrity wedding in recent memory. And that's really saying a lot because there's a lot of those out there. But we're going to play her new song that's coming right after this break. So stay where you are.
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That's Olivia Rodrigo on Vibes. So this is my last show actually for a couple of weeks, because on Thursday I'm flying off to Malaysia and Thailand, which I absolutely cannot wait for. I've been working like a dog, so I need the break. And I think this next tune is going to get me in the mood for that holiday. And whether you're going away or you're just soaking up the sun, I think, unlike Somber, your body is ready. So let's hit play on this one.

It's Rory on Vibe. If you're listening for the first time, you might not know this, but I really identify with Watford icon Ginger Spice, Jerry Halliwell herself, because not only am I ginger, I've always been more of a Ginger Spice than a Sporty Spice, but I kind of broke that image on Monday, on the early hours of Monday morning, because I actually stayed up to watch the England versus Mexico game. And not only did I stay up all night to watch it, I went to a sports bar with my colleagues in the middle of Piccadilly Circus. And then we went straight from the bar into work. Now, we did leave work at about 10:15 in the morning, but we made it into the office for a little bit, which I think is something. And I think that was my first time watching a full football match in probably about a decade. It actually was a lot of fun. So even though I'm Irish, I'm going to say, come on, England, you can do it. It might actually be coming home, but I'm still very patriotic for my own people. So I'm going to play you an Irish artist right now, and that is Niall Horan. This is Taste So Good on Vibe.

It's Rory on Vibe, and you may as well call this show 2 hours of girl power because I'm with you until 9 p.m. That was just Charlie XCX that you heard with Rock Music, one of her newer tunes. And then we've got Flo on the way next, one of the biggest girl bands in Britain right now. And they're going to be followed by Ray. So you have got that trifecta of female perfection on the way. So let's get straight into it.

0: one of the best artists on the entire planet right now. That is Ray. It's Rory with you until 9 p.m. It's nearly 8 o'clock, but stay where you are because after the break, I've got a song from Jessie Ware that sounds so good in the sunshine.
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5: The top stories this hour. Reform leader Nigel Farage has announced he'll resign as the MP for Clacton and fight a by-election.
6: This will be a people versus the establishment by-election. It's a chance to stick two fingers up to the entire establishment, to frankly tell them where to go.
5: He's come under intense pressure over unregistered donations of cash and support. Mr. Farage confirmed the Parliament Standards Commissioners opened a new investigation over a £5 million gift given by convicted criminal George Cottrell. He insists he's done nothing wrong, but the other parties say they won't stand in the election, with Labour calling it a circus and the Tory leader accusing him of having a hissy fit. Sir Keir Starmer says it's a desperate stunt.
7: It's obvious why he's doing it. He is up to his neck in sleaze. Politics should be about improving the lives of millions of people, not about personal gain, not about hiding dodgy donations. And I think the public will see this for exactly what it is.
5: Prince Harry's accused a court of a whitewash after losing his privacy lawsuit against the Daily Mail. A judge ruled claimants had failed to prove allegations of unlawful information gathering. Elsewhere, police believe a murder suspect has fled the country after the bodies of a woman and her two children were found at their home. The discovery was made in Great Denham in Bedfordshire. French far-right leader Marine Le Pen says she'll run for the presidency next year, despite having to wear an electronic tag. It's after she was convicted of embezzlement. Russian athletes could be allowed to compete at the LA Olympics in 2028 after the International Olympic Committee provisionally lifted their suspension. It had been in place since the war in Ukraine started. And Argentina came from 2-0 down to beat Egypt and secure a place in the World Cup quarterfinals. Messi levelled for the winning side to make up for having his earlier penalty saved. They'll face either Switzerland or Colombia next. From Sky News, I'm Imani Rana.
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0: It's Rory with you until 9 p.m. on Vibe. It's just after 8, so I've got a full hour of music to keep you going. Now, I teased a song from Jessie Ware that sounds perfect in the sun. Gonna play that in just a sec, but first, here's Gracie Abrams.

Shakira and Burna Boy with the perfect vibe for the summer sun that I hope you're soaking up this evening. If you're still working, I've got another iconic collab from two major artists who definitely are setting the tone for what's being a long, hot summer right now. This is Boogies In My Soul with Chaka Khan and Snoop. And hopefully, if you are still chained to your desk or you are still working hard, this is going to get you through to the end of your shift.

0: J-Lo and Joel Corey there. You know, there's a new Jennifer Lopez movie on Netflix. I think it's called Office Romance. I've looked at the trailer. It's the type of thing you might watch if you're, I don't know, a little bit hungover, feeling a bit sleepy, and you just want a nice, clean, easy watch. I've never really met a J-Lo movie I haven't liked, so I'm going to add that to my watch list for this week. But I want you to keep us on your listen list, because I've got Material Lover by Sienna Spiro on the way, and it's probably my favorite song out right now. So let's play that for you very soon.
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That's Sienna Spiro with Material Lover on Vibe. I knew very little about her up until recently, but I've been hearing that song on this station and elsewhere over the last few weeks, and I think it's one of the best songs out there now. So Sienna is definitely one to watch. And somebody else who I've got my eye on, that is Ella Langley. So let's play a tune from her.

0: It's Rory on Vibe. I've got a few more tunes for you before I sign off for the night. On the way next, we've got one of Taylor Swift's, well, one of the 1,000 wedding guests that was at her wedding. Not exactly intimate, was it? Ellie Goulding was there. Not sure what she was wearing, but this song is called Black Prada Dress, which sounds very fitting for a Taylor Swift wedding.
1: I heard what you said.

It's Rory on Vibe. It's nearly 9 p.m. and I'm winding down for the night. So if you're still working or if you're on your way home or you're just trying to relax after a long day, let's get on a smooth R&B vibe from two of the best singers out there. I'm going to say two of the best singers of all time, frankly. This is Usher and Kalani with Should

0: That's it for me. I'm Rory. You've been listening to Vibe. Like I said earlier in the show, I'm actually off on holiday for the next few weeks. I'm going to Malaysia and Thailand, where it'll be even hotter than it is in Watford right now. So I cannot wait to sign off, but I will miss doing this show. Fear not, I will be back at the end of July. So for the next few weeks, you can enjoy somebody else in the hot seat. I'm going to leave you with a sense of surprise and mystery as to who that might be. But thank you so much for listening tonight, and I can't wait to get back in this chair in a few weeks' time. Enjoy the sunshine.
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12: Here we go.
0: Just hit 9 o'clock. Happy Tuesday. Harrison with you right now. Time for The New Vibe. We're going to slow things down and I'm going to play music that maybe hasn't entered your eardrums just yet. 10 o'clock, you are going to be obsessed with a bunch of new artists. This is The New Vibe, the home of grassroots music. Should we do it? Neil James Parkinson first.

Shadowfen plays on the new vibe. It is Harrison with you right now at 9 minutes past nine on your Tuesday evening. How's your week been? Are you having a good one so far? It's hot, isn't it? And it's a long week already. It is only Tuesday, I'm sorry to say it. I've got some gorgeous music for you for the next hour. This is the new vibe, the home of grassroots music. Maybe you don't know these artists just yet. And actually, for me, that's more fun because I get to introduce you to them. Shadowfen just played with a Battle of Shadowfen. Mythological style tracks right there. Very lighthearted, very fun. It's a metal band. It's music. It makes you feel something. You know, I was thinking on my way here to the studio, actually, I was like, I just love music because it captures moments. You know, when you hear a song and you think, ah, that reminds me of that holiday or that person or that exam that I did. This music that I'm playing and introducing you to for the first time is going to remind you of this moment right now, this era that you're in right now as we speak. So happy Tuesday. I'm Harrison. If we haven't met just yet, just know we're going to have a great time. Let's keep things moving on your Tuesday with a bit of Hamish Tate. This is another new song, okay? This is on the new vibe from an artist that is about to go places. It's a song called Pouring, London-based.

0: James O'Hurley plays on the new vibe. That's a song called Roulette. Do you know what's so funny? I feel like this song and this artist is such a good message that you should just keep going. James O'Hurley actually was so ready to quit and just call it a day with music. And I think sometimes, actually, the best things are not easy, are they? You know, I was talking to someone about it the other day, one of my closest friends. And we were talking about things that we want to achieve and things that we want to do. And we were saying, oh, it's not easy, is it? Actually, the best things are not easy. And so he is actually a perfect example of this exact thing. It's been a rough ride for him. You know, he's in London and he's making music and it's not always quite easy. And so this is from a 4-track live acoustic EP that captures a very intimate side of his songwriting, but it still has that momentum feel to it, you know? So that was Roulette. Really good song, and he's an absolute ambassador for why you should just keep going for your dream. It's your Tuesday evening. You're on The New Vibe. Harrison with you right now. 17 minutes past nine. Gonna stick with you to play some of the most exciting artists in the UK right now. Then the biggest artist in the UK. Don't go anywhere.
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0: precious jewels.
1: That Stand Together plays on the new Vibe RFI. I absolutely love that one. Happy Tuesday and come on, England. They are doing us proud, aren't they? And that song very much reflects that. It's a good job we can still play the song, you know? Obviously, if things didn't go too well the other day, then maybe things would have been a bit awkward. But we're absolutely killing it. So come on, England. Also, do you know what's even better about that song? Not only is it a come on, England vibe right there, all the royalties from the track are being donated to charity. So if things can get better, they do. It's a song that's kind of using music as a platform for unity. It's very much within that mental health awareness of particularly in construction and key worker community. So it's really doing good stuff as well as being a banger. Hope you're enjoying the show so far. I most certainly am. I love to get to listen to this music. And we got some dance to come too. There's going to be chance to be in the winning for £25,000 too. Going to tell you a bit about that. Going to play you some more fun tunes, a lot of dance, and you're not going to be able to help yourself, that's for sure. So let's keep things moving on our Tuesday evening, on this very hot Tuesday evening, might I add. This is Hannah Trim. It's called See You Again. It's beautiful. Plays on Vibe.

Tiger and Blood Work right there on the new Vibe. Harrison with you. Thanks for chilling with me. Some big news here at Vibe, by the way. You might have heard us talking about it so far. There's a brand new sponsor. Wenzel's The Bakers. 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A big welcome to Wenzel's The Bakers, proud sponsors of the Vibe Breakfast Show. An absolute pleasure to have you on board. Going to keep things moving today with Willow and Released. 33 minutes past nine. It's on Vibe.

McGrath right there on the new vibe. Harrison with you. That is Burn Daylight. Such a beautiful song. Really like that. Thanks for sending that one over. So good. It's from Donegal in Ireland. Now based in Belfast. Absolute legend. Discovered in a pub. As you do. Casual. Speaking about the track, McGrath tells us, this is for anyone who has had to endure being away from their significant other. So whether that be for maybe professional reasons or otherwise, loneliness creeps in and sometimes you just want the sun to burn away the day so you're that bit closer to returning to the one you love. I wanted a dream trance-like sound to convey the out-of-body feeling that this can evoke. So intelligent, talented, and explaining a feeling that a lot of us have felt before. McGrath plays on the new vibe. Before that, bit of Archie Ward and Wiggle, London-based legend right there. And talking of legends, let's do last week's legends. Mass and Don't Wanna Go. It plays right now, 44 minutes past 9 on Vibe.

mass and don't want to go. Talking of don't wanting to, I did not want that to end. The second it came on, I fully stood up, like immediately stood up, was like, let me dance. Let's keep things moving. Another throwback. This was on the show last year. Lauren Power and Mind's Eye. It's Vibe.

From Power on The New Vibe. Harrison with you right now on your Tuesday evening. I was saying before, I love music because it captures a moment. Sometimes you forget about memories or you forget about music or all these different things. And then you hear a song and you go, oh my goodness, that reminds me of that holiday or that person or that thing. So this next song is my pick of the week. It's going to remind you of this era, of this time, of this boiling week. And I think you're going to dig it. The second I heard it, I stood up and danced. I'm going to do the same again. I think you should too. Soul One, Beautiful Noise in My Head. It's Vibe.

0: Soul One, Beautiful Noise in My Head. That's exactly what just happened, to be honest. That is an absolute tune. Forget Thursday night, forget Friday night, forget Saturday night. I think Tuesday night is maybe the way forward. How much fun is that to listen to and to dance to and to feel? That's the thing with music, you just feel it, and sometimes songs like that don't actually give you a choice. You just do because it's so good and it's so fun. Thank you so much for hanging out with me on your Tuesday evening. This has been The New Vibe. Each week I get to come and chat to you about my day, hear about yours, and play you music that maybe you haven't encountered just yet. I think I'm going to speak on your behalf and say you're locked in now, aren't you? You're obsessed. I don't blame you. Maybe you make music. Maybe you're an artist yourself. You're a musician, a performer, a writer, whatever it might be. Maybe you just play the harmonica in voice notes. I want to hear it. I love music. Harrison.gun at vibe1076.com. That's my email. And if you want to DM it to me, it's at Harrison Presenter on Instagram. Send it over. Why not? This hour is designed to celebrate you. Gonna keep things moving. Gonna stick around for another hour. Gonna do the late show, of course. Don't go anywhere.
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0: Just hit 10 o'clock. You're locked into The Late Show on Vibe. Happy Tuesday. Thanks for choosing to spend it with me. What an honour. It's always a pleasure. It's never a chore. And it is now time to play the biggest songs in the UK. Maybe I'll even play the number one. Who knows? Should we kick things off with Shawn Mendes? It's Vibe.

Martin Garrix and Ed Sheeran with Repeat It. What a collaboration, might I add. Happy Tuesday. Just hit 10 o'clock. Harrison back on Vibe with you. It is more than a pleasure to be hanging out together. Gonna play some brand new Sienna Spyro next. First though, how are you? Absolutely freezing today, wasn't it? Needed the heating on, my goodness. No, I actually can't talk about it. I keep just having ice cream though. It's turning into a bit of an addiction. Don't know about you, let me know what you're up to. Tell me how you're coping with the heat on 80818. Starting your text off with the word vibe while I keep things moving this evening. Gonna play a song from Sienna Spyro and her brand new album, Visitor. This album, the launch of it feels like how I felt when I listened to some early Adele tracks. Some Amy Winehouse, some Frank Sinatra, some Nina Simone, music. A mix of jazz and blues, but able to do it in a pop current way. She is absolutely so impressive, and I wanna play one of my favorite songs from the brand new album. It's called Great Expectation. The way she moves her voice, the lyrics that she writes, it's phenomenal. It's Vibe.

0: evening. Harrison with you right now. 17 minutes past 10. Loving this one. Bit of Bebe Rexha, Faithless. How you doing? Happy Tuesday. I got some great news for you. 25K. Do you fancy it? It could be yours. Let me give you the lowdown on exactly how that can be the case. Because we're Vibe, right? We're your local not-for-profit community radio station, proudly broadcasting from the heart of Watford. 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Good luck. Gonna do some Olivia Rodrigo, Samba, Don Toliver, Nathan Dorr and Niall Horan. They're all to come. Don't go anywhere.
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Becky Hill, Hands On Me, plays on Vibe. Thanks so much for hanging out, mate, on your Tuesday evening. Just gone 10:30 exactly. And thanks for texting me. Luca, hi Luca. You said, Harrison, you've now got me filled with so much energy. How am I going to sleep? Look, it happens. Don't blame me. Don't blame me. I'm joking. Arrest me. It was worth every minute. Some great dance tracks on the new Vibe today and some good ones right there. More to come as well, might I add. Anna, you are dancing and cooking after a long, long hot day. It has been hot and it has been long. Sharon, you want some Olivia Rodrigo. Do you know what, Sharon? You ask and you shall receive. Just like that Rita Ora album. Olivia Rodrigo's brand new album takes you through so many emotions, it's actually offensive. She's so talented. This is one of my faves, actually, from the new one. It's called The Cure. It plays on Vibe. Oh,

just love that song. Bit of samba, bit of homewrecker. It's like Samba's voice. I don't know, all the songs just connect with me. You know those artists where I'm like, honestly, whatever you drop, it just feels good and I love it. I have been stalking everything that has been happening with Taylor Swift's wedding. I don't know about you. I am so locked into this. I mean, to have your wedding at Madison Square Garden. I mean, surely that's never been done before. I feel like I need to fact check this, but I feel like it's never been done before. Wedding at Madison Square Garden. The amount of celebrities that flew over, and then before you know it, they were at F1 or they were at Wimbledon or whatever. Some pretty iconic stuff going on there. They literally shut down New York to get married. Of course, all that's playing in my head right now is Taylor Swift, Welcome to New York. Iconic song, bring that back. So if you didn't see that, go and watch all the clips. It's just too iconic. There's some clips that we can see from in the wedding, but we haven't been able to see too much. My eyes are peeled and I am ready. Let's keep things moving on your Tuesday evening. This song I absolutely adore. It's a little bit calmer. It's nice. It's called Tiramisu, and something about that is just really satisfying. Don Toliver is on Vibe.

song. Haven't heard it in ages, actually. Terms and Conditions, Plays and Vibe. Harrison with you right now on Vibe. It is 44 minutes past 10 on your Tuesday. Okay, it's been hot, but it's summer, and that is a positive thing. I do love summer. It's here, and therefore there's no better time to get your business noticed than now with us here at Vibe. 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Leave us a message if we miss you. Of course, it goes without saying, we will get straight back to you. And while you do that, I'm going to keep your evening soundtrack with a song that is just a throwback that I absolutely adore. We need new music from him.

Ariana Grande and Into You. What a throwback, that one. Haven't heard it in ages. She's on tour at the minute. I am not jealous at all. What makes you say that?

Ariana Grande and Into You on Vibe. It's now time for your UK official chart number one song. It's still a number one. Sam Fender, Olivia Dean.

0: song for 15 weeks. That is insane. Sam Fender and Olivia Dean right there with Rein Me In. Harrison with you right now. Thanks for hanging out with me for the past 2 hours. We did the new vibe, then we did the late show. So much fun. An absolute pleasure to spend it with you. Thank you so much for hanging out with me. I'm going to be back on Sunday, of course, for a bit of afternoon vibe. So I guess I'll see you then. But of course, it's time for Nonstop Vibe. Don't go anywhere.
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12: The top stories this hour. Labour and the Tories say they won't stand a candidate against Nigel Farage in the Clacton by-election, which he says he'll trigger. The Reform UK leader's preparing to face a parliamentary investigation over unregistered donations of cash and support. Mr Farage insists he's done nothing wrong after coming under intense pressure.
13: This will be a people versus the establishment by-election. It's a chance to stick two fingers up to the entire establishment, to frankly tell them where to go.
12: The US military's announced it's launched a series of powerful strikes against Iran. Its central command says it follows hits today on 3 commercial ships that were passing through the Strait of Hormuz. State media in Tehran's reporting several explosions in the south of the country. Prince Harry has lost his privacy case against the publisher of the Daily Mail. The Duke's called the ruling a complete and obvious whitewash. A murder investigation's been launched after a mother and 2 children were found dead at a property in Bedfordshire. Officers forced their way into a house in Great Denham yesterday after they'd not been seen for several days. A suspect known to victims is thought to have left the country. John Murphy is Assistant Chief Constable of Bedfordshire Police.
14: We are in the early stages of what is an incredibly complex investigation being led by detectives from our major crime unit. And we are committed to deploying all necessary resources to establish exactly what has happened and to find the person responsible.
12: Lionel Messi says it was incredibly exciting to be part of Argentina's fight back against Egypt to keep their World Cup defence alive. They came from 2-0 down to win 3-2 and reach the quarterfinals. And U2 are to release their first studio album of new material in 9 years. The Irish rock band came out with a single titled Street of Dreams today as the band mark 50 years together. From Sky News, I'm Cam Hall.
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0: Radlett, Rickmansworth, Bricket Wood. 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
8: The top stories this hour. Several explosions have been reported across parts of southern Iran after the US announced it had started launching powerful strikes. Its central command says the actions in response to 3 tankers being hit in the Strait of Hormuz earlier. Our US correspondent Mark Stone is in Washington.
9: A US military source saying to me, this is punishment, not proportional. What that means is that President Trump, frankly, has had enough and is doing what he said he would do, which is to get right back at it.
8: Tehran's foreign ministry says the attacks violate an agreement setting a path towards a peace deal. Nigel Farage is quitting Parliament and says he'll stand in the resulting by-election in Clacton. The Reform leader's facing scrutiny over undeclared donations and denies wrongdoing. The Conservative leader's accusing him of having a hissy fit, and Labour says the election's a circus after both parties confirmed they won't stand candidates. Prince Harry's accused a court of a whitewash after losing his privacy lawsuit against the Daily Mail. A judge ruled he and other celebrities had failed to prove allegations of unlawful information gathering. Police believe a murder suspect fled the country after the bodies of a woman and her 2 children were found at their home. The discovery was made in Great Denham in Bedfordshire. Novak Djokovic has won the longest ever men's quarterfinal at Wimbledon to book his place in the last 4. The 39-year-old beat Felix Auger-Aliassime after 5 hours and 15 minutes on centre court. Djokovic admits this was one of his most special nights at the All England Club.
10: I was telling the kids to go to sleep after the 4th, but they didn't want to listen. And I'm glad they stayed because it was honestly one of the best matches I was part of on this court in my career.
8: And Argentina had to come back from 2-0 down to beat Egypt and secure a place in the World Cup quarterfinals. The holders were still trailing with 7 minutes to go. From Sky News, I'm Cam Hall.
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0: Abbots Langley, Bushy, Leavesden, radio made in Watford. Five.
11: The top stories this hour. The US military's announced it's launched a series of powerful strikes against Iran. Its central command says it follows hits yesterday on three commercial ships that were passing through the Strait of Hormuz. State media in Tehran's reporting several explosions in the south of the country. Meanwhile, Nigel Farage says he'll be quitting as an MP for Clacton to trigger a by-election in which he'll stand. The leader of Reform has been under intense scrutiny over his finances and says the people of his constituency should be the judges of his actions. The Greens and the Conservatives say they won't stand candidates, neither will Labour. Here's outgoing leader Keir Starmer.
12: It's obvious why he's doing it. He is up to his neck in sleaze. Politics should be about improving the lives of millions of people, not about personal gain, not about hiding dodgy donations. And I think the public will see this for exactly what it is.
11: Prince Harry has lost a High Court challenge against the publisher of the Daily Mail. The Duke of Sussex and his co-claimants, including Sir Elton John and Elizabeth Hurley, accused Associated Newspapers of unlawful information gathering. Its editor, Paul Dacre, accused Harry of hypocrisy.
13: There isn't a laundry in the cosmos big enough to wash all the dirty linen he has aired about his own family. For him to complain about his privacy being invaded takes not just the biscuit, but the whole tin.
11: France's far-right leader Marine Le Pen says she will run for president in 2027. It follows an appeals court's decision to reduce her ban from public office. Defending champions Argentina have produced an incredible comeback to beat Egypt 3-2 and reach the quarterfinals of the World Cup. They were 2-0 down with just over 10 minutes of normal time remaining. And Fulham have appointed former Liverpool and Real Madrid defender Alvaro Arbeloa as the club's new manager. He replaces Marco Silva at Craven Cottage on a three-year deal. From Sky News, I'm Cam Hall.
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